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vibes were currency, we'd be big, big billionaires. 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The number

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3: I always tell people, somebody is not going to be the best version of them until you become the best version of you. 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There's somebody counting on you to be successful. There's somebody counting on you to be happy. There's somebody counting on you to get your priorities straight so that they can get theirs.
4: Right.
3: Not everybody is meant to be leaders, bro. 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

0: Kali wabatayagala kuda wabajaja. Imagine.
1: If it's not us, it's none of them. We're the number one name in music. 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Brim, Mr. Henry, and DJ Bids on the Energy Breakfast Club.
0: 6 a.m. on the dot.
2: Bro. It's the rain is crazy.
0: But just because you guys are my buddies. Buddies, cigarette waka.
2: Good day.
0: I was there.
2: Don't mind us. We are okay.
0: We'll take the breakfast alone. Beats will be there. Just today I've come to help you.
2: The rain is crazy. You know, you literally could not see where you were going if you were driving this morning.
0: A couple of roads are flooded. I know it's going to be crazy downtown. But you, if you're listening to us and you, like how I was just a couple of minutes ago contemplating whether you should leave home and go to work.
2: Actually, I'm surprised you're still in bed.
0: At
2: this time.
0: I want to remind
2: it's
0: you,
2: it's not possible.
0: Friends,
3: not possible.
0: By like 11 a.m., 10 a.m., the rain will have gone. Your bills will still be there.
2: Right.
0: Your boss will still be the same.
2: Yeah.
0: The rent will still be the same. So wake up!
2: And I think we are now officially entering the rainy season, so it's definitely going to be raining a lot of times. So if you decide to stay at home because it's raining, you might have to do it, I don't know for how long.
0: Tomorrow is the last day of the month.
2: October, welcome.
0: Yeah, man, welcome to the show. The name of the show is The Energy Breakfast Club. My name is Mr. Henry Prima Simo, DJ Beats. We got you all the way down to 10 a.m. And, of course, time to make you dance.
1: There's nothing as sweet as a quickie. Sweet as it sounds. This is the Quickie Mix. Sponsored by Mirinda. Smile. Be contagious.

0: The one and only her buddy still lately. Yo, there's a happiness that is surrounding her that I don't even understand. Lydia, I think there's something she needs to tell us one of these days.
1: Lydia, chairman yenaku na womere mere.
0: The food.
1: We can see it on every part of her body. But
0: the food or the food?
1: The food. She looks lovely. She's a very sweet girl. I love Lydia.
0: Yeah, she does. And she's constantly on the road, man. I don't know. Musicians have crazy schedules. Nadaranga, wainao kurinya, eh? You can talk to Lydia and she tells you, like, in the morning I have to be in Guru. Neno mlanga, kumiwe kampale chiro. Ngalimo pare. Anyway, Metro FM is saying, hey, you guys, small rain and people are not yet up. Good right. Morning, Mozoko Care.
1: Small rain and you are in bed.
0: You know, Mutonzu Affair, Salo, that's the name you go by here, Easy J. You say, bonsoir, sweet prim, top rasta, Mr. Henry and the number one DJ Beats. How you guys doing? How was your night? And you're wishing us a blessed Tuesday.
1: Guys, the only time you're going to have a colorful day, as gloomy as it is outside because it's raining, is when you grab a Mirinda. Just add some color to your day today. I highly recommend the fruity.
0: Easy is saying if he was married, there's no way he was leaving home today. You would joke. You even ran away even before the rain starts.
1: That would actually be a reason for you to leave home because your wife needs food on the table.
0: Absolutely.
1: Your wife needs to be taken care of.
0: Absolutely.
1: Your wife needs to live soft life.
0: Absolutely.
1: You need to be a provider, a protector, a leader. And
0: you are home and Yaka gets done, the internet starts buffering.
1: So if
0: there's
1: you stay
0: no
1: home,
0: food.
1: What do you expect your wife to do? Go to work? You go to work so she stays at home.
0: Teacher John is saying, big up. He's tuned in from Wakiso and he's saying, thanks, Ja, for the rain. And he's saying, he's reminding you guys that Pampers are very expensive. Please take care of yourself. And the message is a bit deep right here. And you're saying, God bless you all. Yeah. It's Energy Radio, 17 minutes after 6 in the morning. We got you. You can join the chat on 0740-674-674. That's the WhatsApp number. If you want to call us, it is 0347-674-674.
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9: Good morning, you dangerous little disco biscuit. 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

0: Can you imagine? Chonari te chochenaria. I wish every girl was like that.
1: Even the singer is not like that. Hey. Release the lyrics.
0: Today they tell you, go back to where you're coming from. Who are you bringing for Chapari right now? Yeah.
1: No, but I mean, it's important for you to know what your person likes. Mm-hmm. So you can bring just that.
0: Chona, I'm interested to know who wrote that song, by the way. Beautiful lyrics.
1: I don't know.
0: Chona neta chenariang.
2: Actually, watch it, Tulia.
0: There are very few men who are lucky to that extent, Bambi. Very few.
1: Kutit dewama. So I don't know what your baby or your babe wants to eat, but whatever it is that you are cooking, choose Nile Agro cooking oil.
0: Absolutely.
1: Made in Uganda. Basically, buy Uganda, build Uganda. Made in Jinja has employed so many people from Eastern Uganda, and they don't have only cooking oil. They have soap. They have flour if you want to do chapati, if you love to bake. They have plastics. They have very many other things, Nile Agro.
0: Next week on Friday, it's going to be Independence Day. We are at Cocoa Beach. Energy Radio has a stage that's going to be giving you vibrations, Afro House, piano. What are you putting, man? So make sure you get your ticket. Tickets go for only 25K and VIP is 50K. Ugandan shillings, MC Josh, Drake Laser, Vienna Indy, and everybody from Energy are going to be turning up. So make sure you get your ticket today. Cocoa Beach, don't say we did not tell you, yeah? Remember that moment? I've been looking at a very emotional tweet coming in from Darren Watkins Jr. But we know him as I Show Speed. Very sad. He's only 21 years, but the things he's gone through are insane. So this guy has over 55 followers on Instagram, yeah?
1: 55? And,
0: yeah, 55 million followers on Instagram. And his YouTube is insane as well. But this is what he wrote. He said, this was yesterday. This one hit. Some days I wake up feeling alone, even after everything. Millions of people know Speed, but not a lot of people really know Darren. The real him, yeah? You'll have thousands screaming your name all day, and then you go back to the hotel room and it's dead quiet. The louder it gets outside, the more you notice it. Does it scare me? Yeah, sometimes for real. But that's why I hold on to the simple stuff like training, anime, learning, piano, and my family, my brother, my mom, and my dad, the people who knew me before all this. That's what keeps me me. And it also takes me back to a time before Justin Bieber went into severe depression. He had released the song called Lonely. Like, you have all this fame, but then you still feel alone.
1: This is why I tell you it's very important that that you're happy with yourself.
0: Absolutely.
1: Because when you go back home or to your hotel room or whatever, when the doors close, the curtains are drawn, it's you.
0: It's just you.
1: So are you actually happy? Are you actually happy spending time with yourself?
0: And this message goes out to you guys.
1: Or are you the type that is
0: guys
1: always running away from yourself and your thoughts?
0: I wanna speak to you guys who get a high from particular number of likes.
1: Aren't
0: have you guys
1: posting,
0: ever felt like
1: aren't
0: that?
1: You posting to keep your stuff on there?
2: They're posting for likes and views, by the way.
0: Prim, tojanga video.
1: Hey! Zero. Yeah, I post my stuff.
2: I've
0: got a big story now, yo, Jody.
1: That's like my album. I'm keeping my stuff on there.
0: Guys, please remember, when you're alone, you have the things that matter in life, because it can get lonely out there. And when I say lonely, I mean like that severe lonely that will make you want to out.

0: stuff on there. Mm.
1: Guys, please remember, when you're alone, you have the things that matter in life, because it can get lonely out there. And when I say lonely, I mean like that's via lonely that will make you want to out.

0: It's a beautiful one from me, Jay. It's called Mboka, and it brings us to 13 on to the top of the hour. Energy Radio is what you tuned into, the number one breakfast show on such a chilly, chilly morning on the 29th day.
1: I've never seen anyone like beats aliwa wera aliwa samosa aliwa chai. Tosa na close anti ya zekula.
0: Today he's in a mood. Today he's in a mood, man. Anyway, if you are wondering how you can be able to go about your day, I want to tell you about Minute Maid. Yeah, when you get to work, just grab a Minute Maid, whether you're going to order a vola on, you know, on your way to work, or you're going to be doing like some chikoko or whatever it is. Grab a Minute Maid. They got you covered, yeah? Time for our first of all. Good morning.
2: First of all.
1: I was reading somewhere on Twitter. Someone on Twitter that said, the world and where we are now, having so much self-respect and morals is boring. And
0: absolutely.
1: Will get you nowhere in life. And I was like, what do you mean? Do you guys think that having too much self-respect is actually boring?
0: No. There's got to be boundaries in life. I mean, I was speaking somewhere the other day and I was telling guys,

0: people who are spoiled 100%, disgustingly.
1: But give me your thoughts about self-respect and morals generally.
2: Now, it's very simple. Eh? Like, a person who's respected in the society. You see, there are things we don't see. There are, you know, when they say best things in life are free. Yeah, you get. So, when you respect yourself, there are things you're going to earn in the society that you don't even like recognize at that very moment. But in the long run, go above for now. Kati, these people who think, ah, let me do kaneyo che, because
1: I
2: of.
1: I know.
2: Man, trust me, in the long run, things.
1: Do you know how many things I would have wanted to do in life, but I've been held back by shame and morals and. And respect.
0: Like what?
1: And,
0: like what?
1: Yeah.
2: Things like what?
0: He would have gone for like an insane video shoot.
1: Video shoot? What kind of video shoot?
0: You would have gone for like what? Climb the moon?
1: A lot of things.
2: Videos or pictures. Even what things. You say.
1: Yeah. But don't you guys think that we are getting to a point where morals as human beings...
0: 21st century is one of those greatest centuries where there's insane... moral decay.
1: Yeah.
0: Like, people are shameless.
2: I feel like it's going to reach a time whereby people who are upright are the ones who are considered to be, oh, you're like a rickety
1: child. Mulalu, right?
0: If you don't follow the, you know, the bandwagon. But then at the end of the day, I mean, society will always be grounded at the end of the day. We are in an era where a father can punch an LC2 in a church. In a church, bruh. We're in an era where...
2: Just making fun of it.
0: Things that... Exactly. Yeah, and content. Content has made people do despicable things. Things that you can't even imagine.
1: And life generally. It just feels like shame is out of the picture.
0: Living a life with no checks and balances is like digging your own grave.
1: But over to you. You tell us, is having too much self-respect boring?
0: Yeah.
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6: It is as chilly as it gets this morning. It's exactly 7 a.m. You're listening to the number one breakfast show. The Energy Breakfast Club.
7: I feel like
6: Club.
7: The only thing that's going to serve you this morning is either tea or coffee.
6: Tea.
7: Tea?
6: Okay. Tea. Stick to tea. Coffee is
7: but
6: bad.
7: But also... Well, don't listen to me. I'm a weirdo.
6: Yeah.
7: So me, I'll get my Coca-Cola as long as it's not cold.
6: Yeah.
7: I love my soda warm.
6: I hear.
7: So weather has never had nothing on me.
6: Mm-hmm.
7: Now, the beauty is that Coca-Cola is giving away $1 million monthly to lucky winners. That's just if you scan the QR code. And yes, stand a chance to win because Coca-Cola wants you to have that feeling of when you are on the pitch or watching a game.
6: Mm.
7: And then in the last minute, someone just scores a goal. So, Esawa, you're not basically.
6: Buri chimuchi soboka anytime. And definitely, I also want to remind you that we have a very beautiful event. Kampala, get ready for an unforgettable Vuma piano experience. It's going to be going down at Missile Hotel Gardens on Saturday, the 7th of November. Because we'll be featuring South Africa's Grammy Award winning Zex
7: Bantwini. Lead guy.
6: Yeah, alongside DJ FKR and Top Ugandan DJs. Gates will be open from 2 p.m. So grab your Alibar tickets now. There will be 70K at the gate. They'll be going for 100K or get a table at 1.5. That is a table of 5. 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
7: name
6: in music.
7: Do you know how I know Zex Bantwini?
6: Mm-hmm.
7: So there's a very hot South African chick that I follow.
6: Mm.
7: She's a hot. Like, steaming hot.
6: You don't say.
7: You guys, this is why I said it pays to have a hot girlfriend or a hot wife.
6: Wow.
7: So every time I saw this chick, I was like, who is the man in her life? And then, only for me to find out that...
6: Bantwini.
7: She's actually married to Zex Bantwini. I was like, dude.
6: Yeah, you're like, Bantwini got it.
7: So what do you think people say or think when they see your woman, your girlfriend?
6: Ha.
7: Do they want to see you or not?
6: Mm-hmm. For me... Let me tell you, eh? Let me tell you. Beats, fast status.

0: What a dance hall, what a Jacoby, give me three songs in that beat. One.
1: I don't even know a
0: two,
1: single one. Even this where? One, I know it because it's playing.
0: Bansa wine for the girl, them bubble girl. If you love to see the best
1: line. Is that the same?
0: No, not the exact same. Just three songs in that rhythm.
1: Mm-hmm. I'm telling you, I don't know even a single song in this rhythm. Even this one, I know because
0: it doesn't have to be in that particular rhythm. Just rhyme. Freestyle thing this.
1: Oh, in a mock sent.
0: Afinya, finya, finya.
2: Freestyle.
0: Time to let you know the shebang of everything that you need to know what's happening. 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It's Energy. Good morning.
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0: Yeah, do great things with Old Mutual every day.
1: There's a side story coming from Nansana.
0: Yo!
1: Nengambayi.
0: That is not even sad. It's
1: how
0: it's
1: sad?
0: Inhuman.
1: How sad are you? How depressed are you? How unhappy are you? How many problems do you have to actually lock yourself in a house and set yourself ablaze?
0: Apparently, Vade Bamubanja. Banka loans from the bank.
1: Koye.
0: I'm not going alone.
1: Eka loan was ija yonga go subi dachi.
0: Yere ya gara kuzimba. Meanwhile, did you see the facility where those people, you know? Well, in case you're wondering what we're talking about.
1: So there's a landlord that locked themselves in a house. Unlucky for abapang saba na babidi. They were also in the same facility, and she locked the house and set it ablaze, which is really sad.
0: Like, have you ever been there and think of what the life after looks like? Like, maybe one uchiganya, let me see what I've gone on the other side.
1: There's very many things I will do, but unaliving myself is not one of them.
0: Yeah, unfortunately, she didn't go alone. She went with other people.
2: But then, those people, were they also locked in the same house? Or they were just resting?
0: I think fire spread. It went out of control. Yeah, it went out of control.
2: But then...
0: Guys, mental health is very important. Yeah. Very important. Check on your people. Find out if they're
1: kawa. But also, if you're not alone, please have a payment plan.
2: No, you can have a payment plan, but along the way, things don't go as planned. And it's not like she didn't have money, because she left behind money for her daughter.
0: How much?
2: School fees money.
0: How much?
2: Because I don't know.
0: Did we get to know the amount?
2: Not really, but then she left her later and an envelope
1: of
2: cash.
1: Imagine you even have a child.
2: So she's like,
0: people are in hospital fighting for oxygen.
2: You know,
1: right?
0: People who have oxygen are unaliving themselves.
1: You just choose me, I'm done here.
0: Mental health is very important. That's very sad story right there. Very sad story.
1: Anyways.
0: Our condolences to the people that lost their people, you know.
1: Away from that, what's happening in a foot potu?
2: It's boiling uncovered.
1: It's boiling uncovered. While we were sleeping, those guys did not sleep at all. They had a lot of events that were happening at night
0: as far as coronation is concerned.
1: I feel like most of this stuff has actually happened during the night. I don't know what's going to happen during that day.
2: The official celebration.
1: At night,
2: I think most of the
1: it's giving to Mukuku, sir.
2: Oh, would they really know Kuchanga Chiwe de
1: Baba?
2: I think most of the culture things were done
0: at
2: night.
0: Mukuku, sir, is crazy. I hadn't thought about it in that line. But that's how it's supposed to be done, apparently.
1: Culture.
0: So, apparently, Queen Mama did what?
1: Hey, Munage, Queen Mada. We all thought that, you know, she had
2: given up.
1: She had given up and decided, let's have a new Omukama.
0: Yeah. She's not yet out of it.
1: So as of yesterday, actually, there was a last-minute petition that was filed in the Fort Portal High Court seeking to halt to put a stop to today's
0: coronation
1: and installation ceremony. But then I want to think, considering much of the events were done at night, what happens if court actually says, you know what, first stop?
0: There's only one way to find out. The sad thing is that yesterday was actually the day the late Oyo marked a month when he passed. Yeah, a month. Omezugwa was yesterday. Yeah, from when he... Remember, he died? Yeah. So, yeah, man. Very insane.
1: So let's wait and see what the court will do. Or is it too late?
0: Very bad scenes coming in from Nepal. There was a major landslide. Yeah? Like, you know, half of a mountain.
1: But Nepal has suffered.
0: They have suffered. I saw the videos of that landslide and... Whoa!
2: Last month it was the river.
0: Whoa. It's insane. Remember, Bangkok is also, you know, flooded. Guys. Yeah, if you can wake up, eat your lumonde, listen to Energy Radio, be happy because...
1: You're better off.
0: Yeah, it's boiling uncovered in other parts of the world. It's Energy Radio. 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Good morning.
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1: Coca-Cola. 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Coca-Cola is how you're not Shisoboka. Energy.

Good morning. 12 minutes to 8 a.m. My name is Winnie Mbabazi and I'm here with Energy Offside. I talk about the biggest sports stories in and out of Uganda. There's a lot going on tonight at 7 p.m. The Uganda Cranes will be taking on Libya at Hoima City Stadium. And this will be the qualifier after the one we played last week against Tunisia, which ended 1-1. So we are hoping for some big news. Maybe this time all the 3 points, just like Coach Paul put and Dennis Onyango put it in the pre-match press conference yesterday. Coach Paul put as well.

of all, we have to be patient with the new players because they are only here for 2 days. So integration is always important. Integration always takes time. So let's calm down and wait for, you know, the results. Because I was with the many debates going around online about how eligible maybe if the heritage players should stand a better chance at being part of the Uganda Cranes more than the homegrown players that we've seen here over time. And for many people, really, it's a result-driven conversation. It's if these heritage players are the ones that are bringing in the results, bring them on. And for many others, it's a question of, will they really bring in the results? Can't we have our own guys bring in these results that we want? So there's a bit of... some people are over the fence, some are not. It depends on where you fall, really. But if the coach is saying that they should be given a bit of time, then maybe they should be given a bit of time. Let's just wait and see with time what happens at the end of the day. We all know what has been going on with Manchester City, because a few days ago, at the end of last week, they were found guilty of 114 of the 115 charges that they were charged with. And they're now awaiting sanctions or punishment, really. A couple of Man City club executives have spoken already, and the latest about the ongoing situation. And the latest is Manchester City chief executive Ferran Soriano. He was at a board meeting of the European Football Club's body in Copenhagen, in Denmark, and he had a few words, but he didn't seem very... I don't think they're liking, as Manchester City, the way that things are being spoken about or the way that the situation is being handled. He didn't take any questions from the media, but he still addressed the issue. And he basically, while speaking, said he highlighted the fact that the allegations against Manchester City, they've been in the public domain for 8 years. So he's suggesting that a resolution remains a distant... he's saying that a resolution obviously remains a distant prospect. And the internal briefing that was said to have happened comes at a very, very... critical time, really, because now the whole public knows exactly what has been going on with Manchester City. There's kind of no way to avoid it being in the media and all of that. It's a public issue, and let's just wait and see, because if the CEO himself used this platform that he was speaking at to signal that they're preparing for a legal conflict, or they're probably going to try and appeal and go to court, basically, to try and avoid relegation, to try and avoid losing points, to try and avoid many of their titles being taken away. There's so many heavy sanctions that could befall Manchester City, and I don't think they're going to just take that, whatever the sanctions will be. They might have to put up a huge fight, and I think that's what he was trying to allude to while he was speaking. Now, Lando Norris, there was a situation on Saturday in the Formula One race in Azerbaijan, in Baku, and unfortunately, McLaren's Lando Norris happened to be in a crash, which wasn't caused by him, really. It was caused by Alpine's Franco Colapinto. He locked his brakes at a safety car restart, and he hit his own teammate, Pierre Gasly, as well as... when he hit Pierre Gasly ended up hitting McLaren's Lando Norris. So he literally took out three people, himself and two other drivers, including his teammate. So in post-race interviews, obviously, Lando Norris was not happy. He was very angry. And, you know, sometimes adrenaline and all of that, and you're just angry. He didn't word his emotions the right way, if you will. And in everything that he said, what stood out the most was when he said some drivers shouldn't be in Formula One. And he even called for a one-race ban. So Lando Norris, obviously, because of what he said, it's kind of very... It's like you're saying it's the sport is meant for a certain group of people. That's how people took it. So he faced a lot of criticism online. And I think his latest post from early on in September, he hadn't posted on Instagram in weeks. And his latest post from a few weeks ago had about 3,000 comments. And I'm sure by now it's probably into like 100K or something like that, because of the statements that he made. So he faced a lot of criticism because of that. And even from fellow drivers like George Russell and Max Verstappen, who didn't agree.

0: agree. It wasn't really criticism, but they didn't agree with what he said and him calling for a one race ban. Anyway, he has received a lot of abusive online backlash from the fans, and because of that, he had to put out a statement. Of course, there was a small minority that were backing him in the words that he had said, but he had to put out a statement and essentially, you know, apologize for how things happened and how he didn't want it to turn out that way. And the fact that he just used the wrong language to talk about his frustrations and how he felt about the situation. But he's very apologetic at the end of the day. If people will forgive him, I don't know. That's a conversation for another day. But he's the reigning champion, and he's been in Formula One for about, 8 years now? He's also made his own mistakes, and I think that's where he kind of dropped the ball, that mistakes happen sometimes. So you can't really just call for race bans or one race bans from a couple of players. And his statement was quite short, but at least I think it will help to not fuel the fire any further. So let's just wait and see really how everything turns out. This weekend we are headed to Malaysia, but it's for the Bahrain Grand Prix, because as I spoke earlier, the Bahrain Grand Prix was cancelled in Bahrain, from happening in Bahrain, because of the conflict that's going on in the Middle East. And yeah, They had to put it in Malaysia. So we're back in Sepang, and I'll be having that conversation later on in the week. It's just Tuesday. We still have a lot of time to have that conversation. Good morning. It's Energy Offside.
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2: Yes?
1: Help me, please. 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

0: that, you know, makes you revisit your life decisions. And looking at the other parts of the country.
1: Is it raining in Fort Porto?
0: They have lows of about 20 degrees Celsius, yeah? It's actually cooler and colder.
1: You know the difference between Enjura and Encuba?
2: Encuba is rain. Enjura is, I think, Enjuba, the sun.
1: Nkutide. Enjura is rain.
2: At Encuba?
1: Encuba is...
2: sun.
1: No, lightning.
0: That is in Runyoro, right?
1: And Rutur.
0: In Runyoro. Kwa Enjura, ne Enjura?
2: Enjura is...
0: And then Enkuba is Luganda, right?
2: Enkuba is Luganda.
1: Enkuba is lightning.
0: For you guys.
1: What do you guys call lightning?
2: Laddu.
1: Chichi? Chichi sano kuchichi.
0: This is what they call cats and dogs, guys. It's been raining from about 4 a.m. 4, 5, 6, 7, 8. It's been raining in Kampala for 4 hours now.
1: Yeah, so we can expect that very many areas are going to be flooded. Definitely.
0: Flooded.
1: Yeah, if you can't carry your own boat.
0: My lord, the traffic is going to be insane.
1: That's true.
0: Just now. It's that time of the morning when we get into Don't Bite Your Tongue. You can join the chat on 0740-674-674. 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
3: Don't bite your tongue. Don't bite your tongue on the Energy Breakfast Club. Don't Bite Your Tongue is sponsored by Mountain Dew. Mountain Dew. Do the dew.
0: Do the dew. Mountain Dew.
1: A synonym for cinnamon is a cinnamon synonym.
0: Cinnamon what?
1: Synonym.
0: Did you have to end in style like that? Synonym.
2: A synonym for cinnamon.
1: Pull and come again. Laddu we do.
2: Chichi.
0: A synonym what?
1: A synonym what?
0: What is
1: Khaled Damu Mukwan.
0: Choka.
2: Chichi na ye.
0: Omwana Isa Olin Kutura. Mm-hmm. A what? Don't be shy.
1: For cinnamon.
0: Khaled, so you kuga ambako damo tandi ke.
1: Damo baby.
0: We promise. We promise.
1: Damo baby.
0: Tatu kenda kusekerera.
2: Cinnamon. Synonym for cinnamon is a cinnamon for.
1: Kasta go abie wandi kidi.
0: I don't know why I'm laughing, but Beast, do you know what a synonym is?
2: Yeah. I know what it is.
0: How you know a synonym.
2: Yes.
0: And then you know it's cinnamon.
2: Cinnamon go to nyan.
0: Yes.
2: Yes.
0: But when it comes to pronouncing them, that's it becomes a...
2: But that's how I pronounce this word. We shall not be having okay, the same pronunciation.
1: That's true. It differs.
2: Stop jealousing.
0: Ngaya Gambia reserve. Your tables. Let me see what PP says.
4: Energy Breakfast Club, good morning. Thanks for the show.
0: What are going?
4: Yes, don't bite your tongue. The word is a synonym for a cinnamon. Is a cinnamon synonym.
0: Oh, yeah, you get a sit down. When he speaks, I can't speak no more.
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0: morning, you dangerous little disco biscuit. Look at you. Too blessed to be stressed and too fine to be ignored. That smile's got people forgetting what they were doing. That strut's got the room paying attention. So don't you dare dial it down today. Crank it all the way up and let this day know exactly who just walked in. Let's get funky.
1: 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This is the Energy Breakfast Club. 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
2: Speaking about spicing mornings on a chilly morning like this, we definitely need to do it more than your partner does. Good morning to you. It's 8:30 in the morning. We got you all the way down to 10 a.m.
3: Yeah.
2: 0740674674 or 0247674674. The latter is for texting. The other one is for calling. And of course, it's the Energy Breakfast Club. Time.
3: It is account card, the latter and former. Do you still remember it?
4: No.
3: Okay.
2: Neka synonym okadija.
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3: For cinnamon.
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2: I tell you, windows are not going up or down. It is raining. You have no AC.
3: Let me tell you. If you
2: go to Zima.
3: If you try that car thing of putting your hand on a mirror and then you ting, aboyambusa and you still fail.
2: You guys are making me miss my Flying Dutchman. You do like this. And then at some point it would refuse.
3: Wait. So you give someone a lift and then for them they don't know. So they put the window.
2: Shout out to you. It's raining. You have a car, but you have arrived wet. The affair, what's that one?
3: So I was wondering, if your lover offends you, does something really bad, really, but then you choose to forgive them, do you still look at them the same?
2: No. I forgive, but I never forget. It's one thing to forgive, but I don't forget.
3: So you don't look at them the same?
2: No. Bridget, you can never be the same to me.
4: Let me tell you.
3: That's true.
4: Me, if I forgive you,
2: you forget.
4: I forget everything. That's why.
3: You know what's crazy is that you're such a forgiving person. Gabriel, it shocks me.
4: Like, man, this is life. Why are you keeping a cheat thing at the heart?
3: But the command.
2: Forgiveness is for you, right? Forgiveness is for you. Because if you keep the command on the heart, you're hurting yourself.
4: Exactly.
2: Because the person who hurt you are not looking at the situation the same.
4: Yeah.
2: However, forgiving doesn't guarantee that I look at you the same. Yeah. I can forgive you and keep you at par. I can forgive you, same space with you, but forget you.
3: I can forgive you and actually not even like...
4: Think about it anyway.
3: I don't have the command on the heart, but then in Grabanga, WBS-TV.
2: You people. Like, TV stands on it.
3: Like you are unavailable. You understand? Like,
4: then why are you forgiving them in the first place?
3: Just, it's like how you could...
4: I know, I'm not going to look at you this.
3: It's how you could drop your phone down. Ne kutuka kwa webat. No sigara ngo jikoze sa.
2: Nga nkutukeko.
4: Yes. Nkutukeko.
3: You understand?
2: Shall take you to the palace.
3: Are you using the phone? Yes.
4: But
3: is it broken?
4: Yes.
3: Yeah.
4: No, the thing is very simple.
3: Will you buy a screen guard in the near future?
2: No.
3: Yes.
2: I even switch and go to Android.
4: So you're thinking of buying a new screen guard.
3: Use that information how you want.
4: Let me tell you. I'm not going to forgive you if I think I'm not going to look at you the same. By the moment I forgive you, it means we are good.
3: Also, you know, human beings will punish you, by the way, for forgiving them, you know. Yeah.
4: How?
3: I'm telling you.
2: How? I'm curious.
3: Somebody does something, you forgive them, and it becomes a habit.
2: They keep doing the same thing over and over.
3: Yeah, so they are punishing you for forgiving them.
2: If any of you has ever dealt with somebody who is addicted, you know, to any substance, there's something that they call enabling, right? So
3: yes, even enabling a behavior.
2: Absolutely.
3: Patterns.
2: Don't ever put yourself in a situation where you're enabling your partner to do things over and over again, because now that becomes a habit. Forgiveness is for you. It's not necessarily for them, right? That's why I would encourage you, don't even go looking for closure. chintu chisingo tuletera akasajja kumutima is closure. Like they didn't even say sorry to me. Like they didn't even have the audacity to come and talk to me and, you know, try to make peace with this. Don't, because you'll be hurt. Forgive, forget, but it doesn't mean that person needs to have access to your space anymore.
4: Then why are you forgiving them?
2: For you. Forgiveness bits is for you.
4: I don't even waste my time. Okay, musonye, no way.
6: Over
4: if
6: to
4: I
6: you,
4: forgive you,
6: we over have to you. 0740674674. If your lover, your partner, your girlfriend, your boyfriend does something really bad, but then you choose to forgive them, do you actually look at them the same? Are they still the same person to you?
2: Romana ya gamba, enondiabu enkoza. Mama, mama, listen to this song. Good morning.

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1: As beautiful as it gets, coming in from Nwaji. The name of this one is Mutima, together with Nisim Pambo. And it brings us to 14 on to the top of the hour. Tomorrow the month is ending, but come Friday, which will be the 2nd of October, is going to be Corporate Friday at Marlin Bistro Acacia. 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Clock out and link up and turn up. Corporate Friday at Marlin Bistro Acacia, October the 2nd. Be there. And then, of course, I also want to remind you, it's happening. It's going down at Cocoa Beach. Come Independence Day, Energy Radio is giving you some beautiful vibrations. And, yeah, the stage is going to be belonging to Energy Radio. I'm talking about DJs like Questa DJ, Venom DJ, VX Faiso. They are taking on the Afro House and Amapiano stage with Vienna Indie, Josh MC, bringing the madness. One beach, one stage, zero chills. Entrance is only 25K, VIP is 40K, assemble your squad, and let's make Independence Day a history. The affair, we are asking you, yeah, do you forgive and forget? Energy,
2: not
1: good morning.
2: Forget. Do you still look at them the same?
1: The same. Energy, good morning.
3: The NRG Breakfast Club, Mr. Henry DJ Beats in the Prima Simo.
2: What's good?
3: Master Zemutia. What's your father's name, Henry? Forgive, forget, and enjoy.
1: Then Sonywa.
3: Sonywa. Where are you? Ekintu kastabanga ina chakoze kasachibanga tomukwate dembwenzi my brother obwenzi kintu kirala muko
1: adenzi
3: kirala but any other thing it is okay it is okay cause kena tuli bantu tutambulira mukusobya ukitegera so sonyiwa mubere mirembe big up to my Monique. Thank you for being there for me yesterday.
1: I like how that's on your way. I'm pretty much corner corner. Yeah, I do have a message coming in from you over here. You go by the names of Timor. You're saying on today's affair, I can forgive, but I can't take you, I can't look at you the same anymore simply because I had already lost trust in you. And what I'm trying to do here is avoid being controlled by anger, revenge, and emotion. Yeah, you say you appreciate us for making your mornings very beautiful. Same way, man. Thank you so much for tuning in. We continue this conversation off air, but online. It's Energy Radio everywhere. NRG. Good morning.
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0: Big up on yourself, Michael Amps. You're loving the show. Shout outs to you. Yeah, thank you for
1: Michael,
0: loving it.
1: Michael, Michael, Chichi. Chichi, bro.
0: Those are back up to Seko Mike. Wow, Gwana. And big up on yourself, Bree. Thank you so much for tuning in. He's called this weather El Nino. Does this qualify to be El Nino, though? El Nino needs to go on for like a week.
1: Yeah, but bro, the wind in this morning rain.
0: This is...
1: You couldn't even see where you were.
0: I know this is cats and dogs, but El Nino just goes on for days and days and days, man. But yeah, the weather is chilly here in Kampala, and it's the top of the hour. Airtel wants you to know that you can be able to get yourself home and office fiber internet. 100 Mbps is what I'm talking about at only 99,000 Ugandan shillings.
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0: Energy. Last hour of the show, and definitely we got you. Evelyn Mike is going to be coming through with Rugambo from Mombale.
1: Wanyala nabi.
0: Meanwhile, when you cross over to Mbarara, Wanyala means...
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0: he said Gazia, some people actually took it personal on TikTok. 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
1: Should we sing together? And you reply. Simanyoba Evelyn
2: Yalintama.
1: Sichiwa. I want Henry to sing. 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
0: Oh, you sing. 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
1: It's that time that you activate your Airtel Vault right now. Because we are tired of things of, oh my God, I can't do this while doing this on the internet. You can do
0: whatever
1: everything.
0: You had the network in one alley. Up there on the hill.
1: I had network. Era oliose no gamba nchiwa. 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
0: Let me ask you, Evelyn Mike Masika.
1: Tuambuza nyobibuzo.
0: Every time you're going to come here, you're going to talk about that woman.
1: But am I the one who told you to date her? Like, there's some things, eh? Chinganga nze nga wonangira lili erinya nze yali etuma era chovala buli
0: dakika nese lyogera kumpeo
1: nero bero linangira. You think I am happy with it?
2: Why?
1: Anyway,
0: next month is not far.
1: Make way, yeah. make way for my boss. Akade wululu Julius Chaze, recognized as one of the most 100 influential people in Africa. Omanyi bana Uganda. Some things you just don't understand what they mean. When they say someone who is influential.
0: Yeah.
1: It is not just Mia Mia. So since you guys don't like
0: it's
1: reading.
0: It's not just what?
1: Mia Mia. See, it's not something you can just look at and
2: Mia,
1: ignore.
2: Mia.
0: Yeah.
1: It's something very big. So since you guys don't like reading and understanding what's going
0: explain
1: on.
0: Explain to them.
1: Let me explain to you.
0: Let them know.
1: When they say the most influential person, they mean that single individual whose actions, ideas or beliefs have the greatest power to shape history.
0: Amen. Hallelujah.
1: To shape history. November say on get day.
0: Shaping history.
1: It's very evident with Swangs Avenue alone before I even add on other things he has done in this country. So if it's not just here in Uganda only, he has crossed borders against AK Rwanda. You know, he has done things in Rwanda and in other countries. So if you are speaking about Julius Chaze, please. Put respect on
0: I want to book him for a masterclass. I'm booking on air.
1: Oh, in a sente.
0: Hey. Choka na msanze mwelevete gulo.
1: Oh, in a sente, meka.
0: Bia fili.
2: Nkutide.
1: Nah, bia fili. Gwa, nia gambe, he has fili time. Have you ever seen him anywhere?
0: Mama chini? Julio. Wagwis.
1: Gamba Wagwis Julio was recognized.
0: I know. That's the reason we're having
1: so he's not a normal person.
0: Hey,
1: don't think you can just talk to him anyone.
0: Give back to the community. We are at Fairway.
1: How many times will he give back to the community?
0: In this manner.
1: Which one? Helping you who can help yourself.
0: Hey.
1: Can
0: I afford him?
2: He's priceless.
0: He's priceless.
2: But
0: just see my simulated. But yeah, well done. Kongs. Next is Prima Simwe.
1: Prim.
0: Most influential women.
1: Oma, give me in just half a minute one thing about Julius Chaze.
2: Man, I've not seen people that work as hard as Julius. Julius is a hard worker.
1: Chaka wamulawa tambla yonza tana chakola.
0: He has a new perfume. Yesterday in the
2: I don't know if you guys have watched the pickup that I did with him, and he told me he lives in his suitcase.
0: Oh wow!
2: He does not live at home. He's on the move all the time.
0: Me, I want the name of the perfume.
1: Perfume
0: is very important.
1: What do you mean a perfume is very important?
0: We JK had the perfume on yesterday.
1: Kali,
2: Ulida.
0: The name.
1: Since you refuse
0: in the books.
1: By the way, walwa list again of fuluma abantu. Bali yobe waga. Buli munte ya kwana kwa mchala wa Justed. Ngali mubu fumbo.
2: Mchala.
0: Hindu,
1: Buli
0: ya kwana Hindu.
1: Buli ya kwana Hindu.
0: Hindu bali ba mkwana.
1: Mama nyabo.
0: You don't say.
1: Era Justed knows all those people who were
0: so let me ask. Hindu. Hindu was sitting on George when she was in a demarriage. Correct me.
1: Okwana kwa njaulo with cheating.
2: You're very invested in this story.
1: Bane Henry ningeza sangeri nyalio kulisti yeyo.
0: Yeyo kwa na hindu.
1: Hey.
0: Ngalimu marriage.
2: Bagambie mu. During marriage.
1: Anyway, as we speak right now, Hindu.
2: Yeah, before to be the
1: Hindu has changed her usernames.
0: To who?
1: To Kaitesi K. Hey, Kaitesi K.
0: She's Kakembo Hindu. Kaitesi Liavudewa.
2: You even know her name.
0: Buli mama inti hindu ya Kakembo.
2: Buli omu ya mbadesirimanyi.
1: Omuchara wade mchara muowe nga kulike nyari ya bawe. Siye libadeko.
0: Yeah. So it is over. Like over.
1: So she even wrote on her TikTok and said, guys, love is sweet and so is marriage. Mm. I have not told anyone not to get married, I beg. Na ye chiri ku TikTok ya Hindu omanyi wale wade kawo ngo badobera waka
0: kanda wefanana ya blocking but I don't know
1: rachi mwe blocking what's with you and Hindu
2: Shara, eventually you'll tell us exactly what it is
1: angena kueleza link nga tumaze. Do you know have you ever been there ngo uli mwana wa ngo uli wakanga bakuteka kama teka manji and then this one moment bazale bakukiriza ogenda independent.
0: What you guys don't know, Hindu,
1: that's what his
0: Hindu was in a relationship with Joe Steady, she used to be best friends with one of my cousins.
1: Oh.
0: Yali akora ku studio ya George.
2: Okay.
0: Bali bajita house. Unfortunately, she died.
1: Your cousin?
0: Oh. Yeah, my cousin's sister. They were like best friends. Mm. So that's how I know Hindu, in case you're wondering
1: who I was. Oh. I remember who I was wakajiyo.
0: Simani man.
2: Kapia. Kati gwene Hindu wagwis.
1: Mwili mombozi za pitu.
0: Tewali gwisan.
1: Well, I've seen a poster Cindy Sanyu OIP RIS.
0: Blessings March 20. By the way, 2027 is not far. March is just like 4 months away.
1: So far we have Cindy. Have Spice.
0: It's happening. It's going down.
1: Year.
0: Yeah.
1: Okay.
0: We shall let you know the venue, but just know in March the woman king is going to be kinging.
1: So I'm also adding my voice on people who are on social media also trying to put up their volumes, saying Banang, when in Waji, are you sure? You don't want to give us another concert?
2: But are you sure?
1: Are you sure? People are there asking, like, aren't you really going to give us a concert? Yeah. Don't you think you've really made us wait long enough? I think they just did that after realizing a performance, Kushoya Doki.
0: Yeah,
1: so
0: yeah.
1: So they were like, oh my God.
0: Oh, the Doki, need, the one at...
1: Yes, the Doki experience, that was happening, the one that happened on
0: after
1: Saturday.
0: A very long time, Dr. Brain reached out to me as well.
1: And
0: the
1: did
0: Japanese
1: what?
0: Soldier.
1: And did what?
0: He wasn't reaching out to me.
1: Why, Mwabachi?
0: But after a long time, he reached out to me.
2: Henry na basajo byerabide.
1: Oh! Eh! Oh!
0: Shut up! Tewali.
1: Should I say that Tewali?
0: Zip.
2: Henry can kubuli.
0: Winning Waji with Wanzi Kawo. Omwana ya Gadzemune. 26 minutes onto the top of the hour. Shut up.
1: Oh, Mwana ya Gadzemune. Boboshan.
2: Cheru.

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0: Beautiful coming in from Alex Warren Passenger. 8 minutes on to the top of the hour. We got a bounce. The traffic is insane.
1: I'm actually watching this video for the very first time. Can you imagine?
0: Wow.
1: Thanks to the screens and
0: stuff. It's been playing. You just haven't been paying attention.
1: Yeah, I've just never looked.
0: I love the simplicity in this video, from the outfit and everything. Yeah.
1: So if you've been yearning for a beach day, a day at the beach, you can soak your feet in water.
0: Mm-hmm.
1: You can walk on clean sand.
0: Yeah.
1: You can just relax. Mm. Take your baby girl. Just, you know, mukwate kumazi.
0: Baby girl, you can go alone.
1: Alone at the beach?
0: Yeah, and you find the baby girls there.
1: You need company, Wama. Mm. But it's happening at Cocoa Beach on Independence Day. Independence, we all know, happens on the 9th of October.
0: Oh, yeah.
1: And NRG Radio is definitely going to be having a stage. So whatever it is, just make sure Oliku stage your NRG, because you know where the vibes are going to be.
0: Most of all, it's
1: only 25,000 for entrance and 40,000
0: for the VIP.
1: Yep.
0: Now listen, I know you guys are a fan of music, and Energy Radio, in partnership with Swangs Avenue and Played Loud, we've been trying to unveil to you the next big star in this country. And so far you guys love the competition. It's called Revealed. And what's at stake is 30 million Ugandan shillings, a recording deal with Swangs Avenue and a brand new car. And we're in the final stages. So we are back again this Sunday. And you know what we're doing this Sunday?
1: What?
0: The Versus Edition.
1: Oh.
0: This one versus this one. This one versus this one. And unfortunately, this week, three people have to drop off. So make sure you go and vote for them.
1: As long as it's not Elijah going.
0: Bambi. Things are looking tight.
1: For
0: people
1: him.
0: Can sing. Now, in case you're wondering how you can be able to watch this show, it's available on Played Loud. 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
1: There's lots of shows on there, very many. You can just being watched, like, on the weekend when you have time.
0: Yeah, yeah.
1: Get an Eververse,
0: mm-hmm.
1: Sit down, watch everything.
0: 6 minutes on to the top of the hour, he's coming through. DJ who? Venom.
1: Today is what? Tuesday, Venom.
0: Venom. And guys, remember, tomorrow we have Maddox at the Shades of Kampala. You guys, Rock Sabah Kwabanji, you requested, we bring our legends. So Maddox is coming through. Make sure you book your table and we have a good time. His beautiful sounds of Vairota with a song called Kunsi. How do they say Kunsi in English?
1: On the world.
0: Upon the earth.
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0: I love my boyfriend so much. 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

0: of the moment, Christopana right here. It's a cold morning, but hey, we're back. And Sons of Fireball DML is a remix right there. Peru. Hope you guys enjoy the show and you've been waiting for Astumazine Tutuka, me and Ree DJ. Hope you guys are having a great morning, a chill, cold morning. But we got you right here with Ree DJ. We're going to make sure that you guys have a good mid-morning. My name is Christopana. One more time, you can as well check us out on every social media platform, Christopana, C-R-Y-S-T-O-P-N-D-A, and Ree DJ. How can people check you out? How can people check you out?
1: R-I underscore DJ.
0: Yeah, she got a mix on YouTube. It's so fire. It's so tea. It's so... How you doing?
1: I'm okay. I hate cold mornings. Mm. I think I've talked about that a couple of times. So I don't even need to stretch it.
0: Rain is messing up everything. But I tell you what, man. We got some crazy good information for you guys. And we are telling you that Airtel is Africa's first network to offer satellite to mobile connectivity through its partnership with Starlink, now helping you stay connected even beyond traditional networks. So opt in right now through my Airtel app, and it's actually available to 23rd of October through Android devices. Go get it right now.
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0: Yes, 106.5 Energy Radio, the beat of the moment. Crystal Panda here and Ray DJ, and it's exactly 15 past 11 a.m. We are in the first hour of the show whereby we talk about a couple of things that are going on in the society, what is happening on the streets, and also in the second hour, we'll be having the convo of the day. Last hour, days about speeding out. So many things are going to be happening all day on the show. So all you got to do is go through our WhatsApp 0740674674. 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We're reminding you also about the Independence Celebration, man. We got something epic coming out for you guys. We got a party from the sun to the speakers. Now, Questa, Venom DJ, Faisal VX are also coming through with sounds, while Vianna and Josh MC will be kicking it on the microphone at Cocoa Beach this Independence Day. Now, NRG owns the Afro House. I'm a piano stage. 25K entrance, 45K VIP. Pull up and let's stand up and let's have a great time.
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0: Well... What is happening on the streets? Obviously.
3: Wait. I like your hairstyle.
0: Thank you.
3: Like, just take the compliment. Don't
0: thank you.
3: Be like,
0: thank
3: you.
0: Thank you. Thank you.
3: Be proud. Be like,
0: thank you.
3: Thank you.
0: Thank you.
3: Okay, don't emphasize it a lot.
0: Thank you.
3: Nice hairstyle.
0: Thank you.
3: Okay.
0: Happy?
3: So you are saying?
0: So, what is happening on the streets right now is about the coronation of Omukama of Toro Kingdom.
3: Mm-hmm.
0: Now, since last night, I've been following the story of that of Omukama and everything. Yesterday, the celebration started. People spotted, I myself also spotted some videos on Sunday. I was like, hey, people don't like him. Mm-hmm. But yesterday night, man, people crowded the streets. Somebody told me on Sunday people don't be in town.
3: Yes, that's true.
0: In fort and all that. That's why the videos that you spotted in Gaitamu, Gatainaba, and Tuku Street, Mwazidaba. So now, yesterday night, my God, the streets were crowded because of the rituals that were performed at night. And he got to enter Karuzika Palace for the first time. And he was, he sat in the chair, and I spotted long lines of people just walking to just, bow down and all that. And,
3: It's funny because, like you said, many people acted like, oh, they don't really like him. Mm-hmm. They don't. But at the end of the day, afuga. You have no option.
0: So, and last night, the rituals officially is called Omukama.
3: Mm.
0: Officially. So he's a king officially. So today, this morning too, he has arrived at the venue in the palace one more time, and they are doing the final celebrations. Now, the president was also expected to attend.
3: Mm.
0: Very many dignitaries. So if you're in fort, SF said you're the fort. Yes.
3: Okay.
0: So let's wait and see how everything is going to be going down. But... Adeba subira baby oyo ya inzo utabayo ya the queen mother ya tugamba jari neka ti queen mother rabadai no kula wakati sakati na ateka yobu tesika fana nina gambo mwana yono ha
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3: omwana mtoto
0: just na posting up posting sika fana
3: omwana mtoto supporting na ye. I don't feel like he also needs to take on like that dad did.
0: Honestly. What do you mean?
3: No, I feel like moto for now.
0: And that the kings, me, I believe baggage. Kings are born.
3: Of course.
0: They're not selected.
3: He is
0: that's
3: still
0: what
3: a
0: I
3: king.
0: Believe. So, Wabanga King Oyo left a child behind. That is supposed to be.
3: So, he's supposed to inherit.
0: Yes, it's a must.
3: I agree.
0: If you ask me, because that's it. But, well, Asirim Kingdom Yatoro, Sijakwe Fulanya Tegirinyo.
3: Well, but for the king,
0: queen mother, na teka ubute skafana nyikati. Ho!
3: Takenda kate.
0: Muganda wangi.
3: Ne wo pika.
0: The internet can be set on fire. No ulida. Bane petuli basudi muna tsonga. That's it. I was watching news yesterday, and I saw guys guys that have routers abatunda internet kuchalo isawaza mwezi weddeyo. I saw them being arrested and all that. And they're tapping what MTN and all that stuff.
3: Yeah, that's true, that's true.
0: So there were some of them were arrested. So if they find you got a license, so tena lukusalungo uzaba onto internet kuchara. Uganda wangi.
3: But I never afforded the data business, by the way. Nga you can go.
0: Tumwa galabana baliyewa. 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
3: At nobody mukulemesa the networks okufuna.
0: Ate be manga sasuli de internet. 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
3: Wali mufuna munyo. 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You get. They want to maintain us that but it's not a good thing. Okay, on the other hand, it's really not a good thing. If you're to ask me, it's not. Bandire sabana nebakola chebakola. Because some people are were really getting money off it.
0: Yes.
3: Ngatunda wali ebyokunywa bye, aina mobile money.
0: Yeah. Neka internet.
3: Nekati.
0: I don't know how the rain treated you this morning, but
3: I don't even want to talk about it. It was actually, it was very scary in the night. I was sleeping out of the blue. I had thunderstorm. I'm like, eh? Yeah.
0: I lost sleep at 6. I was in my bed. Just opened my
3: adulting
0: balcony door and the bedroom side and just started getting in the freshness and all that.
3: You were there making music videos. Do you mind? Do you mind?
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1: Which one is up?
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0: 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When people don't move, when people in the copy.
1: One of my favorite trappers and American rappers right there, that's Future. The song's called Radio. Hope you guys love the track. And also play for you some Fast from El Chopper. I mean, 031 Chopper. I'm a piano guga, but well, we're in a segment whereby we talk about what is training. But we are reminding you that on Independence Day, guys, we got something epic coming up at Cocoa Beach. So we're going to be having illest DJs, you know, on the decks right there. Questa, Venom DJ, VX Faisal, and Vianna and Josh on the microphone. So make sure you be right there. Energy Radio owns the Afro and I'm a piano stage. 25K entrance, VIP 40K VIP. So go through and enjoy. We're going to be right there, the entire crew on Independence Day.
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1: Evelyn Mike on the microphone, she's back.
4: Yeah.
5: How was Mbale?
4: Very fun.
1: Did you try to use the Starlink of Airtel in Mbale?
4: I told you guys.
1: You did?
4: I was always... I told you yesterday.
1: Does it work well?
4: Banangi. Abatagala, tugena mu Christmas season, smabi, alo season, ibichi. Make sure you stay connected. Not leaving the main road.
1: Mm.
4: You must stay connected. So Airtel and Starlink, man, that was epic. Well,
1: what's going on?
4: People who love dancehall, I don't know if you're ready for what's coming in December.
5: Crystal Odida.
4: I don't know if you're ready for what's coming in December. Mbadde mpita ita nengwa kulaina pegendo kubede December waneno. Nga 19th, Red Sun from Kenya. T.O.K. from Jamaica. Wiley and Naziz. Then Waluo surprise act. Eno yosimanyi.
1: Let me guess. Vibes Cartel.
5: Magenda tu sabame kanga tu chari yao. 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
4: Mzisima.
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4: 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Nihinga no mtu na ya mpa surprise.
1: Baba si Vibes Cartel.
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1: Bani.
4: Wala wajamaika habari ko.
1: 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Sika ukaba Skilibeng.
4: Eha, Skilibeng.
1: Shensia.
4: Oboyo. Hawa ni nebageza wale eto. Ha, yo.
5: Shensia.
4: Nebageza wale eto.
5: Oh,
4: yo.
5: Oh,
4: hey. By the way, matulete doyo. Let them bring her. I hope she's the surprise. But December is going to be on fire. You see, I think over the last 3 years or even 1.5 years, Amapiano has been, now, the originals of the party.
1: Yes, bring back
4: just
1: dancehall.
4: Said, we are bringing back. First of all, I want to thank Cash Pro and Josh. Thank you so much, guys, for not making us get lost within the so many waves going on. Nimugamba got dance all I know come on. Because we know the party. We know the real party.
1: Speaking about bringing back dancehall, there's something I'm doing with Nassim. We're also bringing back dancehall.
4: Dancehall song?
1: Aye. We have many dancehall songs that we're working on. Aye. The first one is between Kid Fox and Bafana.
4: Hey, you spoke about that one. You spoke about that one. Mugena Luchad. That's why you didn't come for Basa Wine.
5: Crystal.
4: When you were recording.
1: No. That's the song I was telling you when.
4: Oh, DJ Alicia.
1: So we're trying to bring back dancer, real dancer.
4: Yeah, bring it up. Bring it up to the top.
1: Yeah,
4: bring it
1: so
4: up
1: that
4: to
1: song
4: the top.
1: Is coming stop.
4: Well, please, I don't know who you guys are thinking is gonna be the surprise, but you can drop it in the comment section. Otherwise, me and Ria are hoping and praying it is
6: Shea.
4: The bad girl herself. Chris Opanda, who are you hoping on?
1: I love to see Maska.
4: Okay. Can we bet?
5: Let's see
4: in a bet. We can bet 50k, can you guys? No, it just
1: let me be Vibes Cartel. Vibes Cartel. I don't know why people.
4: Aren't you Vibes Cartel? To betting, relax. 50k, guys. 50k.
1: Wovambalo, wakola.
4: Let's make that. But actually, it would be very interesting. By the way, abachirimu mumpe gig.
1: Oh,
5: Baba.
4: Anyway, there is something, Crystal, I've always wanted to discuss, and I'm sure now people calling you a local artist.
1: Yeah.
4: Eche chigambo, first of all, njagala nkwata abantu abachikozesa mbagambe, you're such cowards. Because you're looking for a way to put someone down, but you can't find it. Kare chigambo local artist, mwachi jamo the rightful meaning, ni mchifule choku zolea, no kunafuya abantu. I have had so many people call some DJs, look, me myself personally, from even my, you know, colleagues, I've had them say, oh my God, Evelyn is local. Simply because maybe I dance to Lil Puzzle songs, or I dance to Empere, oh my God, what. Kati mwena engeje mwe categorizing amu mwemura kwa mwena music gumuliriza. Nemulo oza, we don't know that kind of music.
5: That's true.
4: I don't know how many times you phone Christopanda listening to Chris Brown in the studio. How many times? Ne Christopanda. Kisopane nyimba za imba. Oinzo mtono gama, man, that guy is a local champ. Yeah. But you guys do not know that Ntino Spice Dana wafulu miolu imba. Let me give an example of Spice Dana. Because Spice is one of the artists people call local artists. Spice Dana wafulu miolu imba. You people who call yourselves a band, let me quote it because you listen to that song. People you call local will also listen to that song. As a person who wants to be in an urban setting and you're creative, why do you want to only be singing, for example, for a certain type of people? Because Chris Brown oba from his own imba. No muntu wembala agena do ulidiza agena do imba. But if you're calling yourself urban, does Chris Brown know your song? Chris Brown ya kumanyinga gwe urban MC wa urban DJ. Mulekera wakunafuya urban to buy them.
1: Mwane, bito vya chachimune urban to bo sanga when they look at somebody who's speaking their native language.
4: Yes.
1: Oyali loko. Ayogera simanyolo nyankole. Ayogera Luganda. Like, guys.
4: I want someone to come out actually and explain what they mean by local.
1: That's the thing.
4: Do you mean by how I dress? Samba de Gucci, samba de Versace. Like, what do you mean by local?
5: I think sometimes it goes down to the sound. Like, let's say if it's a sound, wawa sounding like yo, it's a local sound.
4: Kati, you get? Nga example chi.
1: Tuwe
5: mama.
4: Okay, let me ask you. Let me ask you a question. Is Afrigo band local? It is not local.
5: Listen, it's just a Kati, sound obeloji owninga.
1: Are you a local DJ or an international DJ?
5: Banange, I am everything. But there is a sound. Now you own it as Ugandans. That's what they call local. You get.
4: Nekati na wembeda muno mu Uganda. Buli creative ali mono.
1: Everyone in Uganda, you're local.
4: Chris Brown wanali international.
1: Yes.
4: But back where he comes from.
1: He's local.
4: He's a local artist. Nero akuwa bozi batu na muno mu Uganda. People use that word. Okuzole yavantu. Which should actually stop. From today onwards, it should stop. I don't know that. But when I'm going to be local, that means I've done a great job.
1: Not to be followed.
4: That means I'm relatable to Wengende downtown. Or Wengende, you know?
1: Not to be followed. Before you get away, that even be a local new away from. Maybe you be a kusimo kune cheerful and chill to international. Enga bogena mo your life. Or it's angachi kuba fake, bichi fake.
4: Faking life.
1: Ngachi faking. Ngana bo chia I listen to. Enga bogena mo your life.
4: Zendabanya abantu awo nga baita Eddie Kenzo local nimba tunira ne ngamba ne you guys. Do you even know who Eddie Kenzo is? Do you know what Joshua Baraka does in his songs? Ayimba oluzungu na imba no luganda. Oshitegede. What is he trying to do? He's trying to captivate everyone outside Uganda, in Uganda. Kwegamba, even before you become international, you have to first be ngokakasidwa waneno ku ground ye waka.
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4: 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Kubanga, do you know how much money? 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But do you know how much money Crystal Panda earns compared to festival?
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4: 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Stop it.
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14 minutes to midday. My name is Winnie Mbabazi and I'm here with Energy Offside. The biggest sports stories in and out of Uganda. In the morning, if you missed what I spoke about in the morning, I did speak about the situation with Manchester City and their CEO having been somewhere and spoken about it. He didn't accept questions from the media where he was, but he reportedly addressed the issue. And I spoke about that. I also got to speak about Formula One and Lando Norris' apology to Franco Colapinto. And we spoke about so many things. So if you missed any part of that, just head over to the Energy social media platforms and the video will be up there for you on X, on Instagram, as well as TikTok. Now, let me start with something that has been going on for a while now, really, because international break, many times, every time we're heading into the international break, you expect some injuries. Sometimes they're very career-threatening injuries. Sometimes it's just a few days out and the player is good. Sometimes it's very dangerous. So it's a very difficult situation. But every situation differs from the other. Now, yesterday, I spoke about quite a number of injuries and those that almost happened. I spoke about Martin Odegaard as well. But the ones that actually did happen, and it's a very confusing situation right now for the clubs that these players play for, I spoke about Cody Gakpo among those players. And now, it looks like Cody Gakpo is also returning to Liverpool following an ankle injury, which he picked on international duty with the Netherlands. And you might remember just 17 minutes into the match, they won 2-1 against Serbia on Sunday. He was taken off with this injury that seemed not too much of a problem, but now it looks like it's something rather serious because he's returning to Liverpool. And why I said also is because Alexander Isak also was set to return to Liverpool shortly before we found out Cody Gakpo is also going to be returning to Liverpool. And these are two of the most instrumental players, you'd say, for Liverpool so far this season. For example, for Cody Gakpo, who has already scored 2 goals and had 4 assists from 6 games across all competitions. This is not a situation that Liverpool or Anthony Raiola want to find themselves in at the moment, but that's where they are. And for Alexander Isak, as well as Cody Gakpo, they're back there for to be examined properly and rehabilitated. Will they be good enough to come back strong after the international break and just start off, hit the ground running? We're not sure, but obviously all of that information will come out later about how or the status of their health. Now, over to tennis, because I do want to, it's a very sometimes difficult conversation for the likes of Aryna Sabalenka, who has been world number one in women's tennis for quite a long time. We got used to it. It became like a song, if you will, until a few weeks ago when things changed for her during the US Open. So Aryna Sabalenka, it looks like she's quite excited to work towards reclaiming her world number one spot. And the four-time Grand Slam winner, she did top the rankings for 99 weeks before she eventually lost her world number one ranking to Elena Rybakina during the US Open a few weeks ago. She has not won a title since March, and she will end the year without a major for the first time since 2022, which it's very unlike her. She's not had a good year at all. However, that is not stopping her from being excited to put up a great performance at the China Open. She did say to reporters that this time I feel like, because I didn't play that many matches, I feel fresh. The middle part of the season didn't go that well. I struggled a little bit with different stuff. But you might also remember last year, this same China Open, she withdrew from Beijing in 2025 because she was injured then. But this year in the China Open, this is where she wants to begin her bid for at least a first title here in China in her, the round of 64. She'll be facing Hungary's Ana Bonda or Mexico's Renata Zarazua. And she's the second seed behind world number one now, Elena Rybakina. So let's wait and see how that turns out for her. Tonight at 7 p.m., the Uganda Cranes are in action. We last saw them in action against Tunisia and they managed a 1-0 draw. So now, can they make it happen? The 3 points against Libya, we're hosting this time round, and Hoima City Stadium is going to be on fire, I am certain. So yesterday, Uganda Cranes head coach Paul Put and captain Dennis Onyango did speak to the media in the pre-match press conference regarding the qualifier match
which is slated for tonight at 7 p.m. against Libya. Captain Dennis Onyango, he reiterated his position on winning these qualifiers to help in preparation for the actual AFCON tournament. And he said, among many things that he spoke about, he said, "We want to win. And as players, we are set and ready to give everything for 3 points." Coach Paul Put also, when he was asked about the new players, the heritage players, he said, "First of all, we have to be patient with the new players because they're only here for 2 days. So integration is always important. Integration always takes time. So basically, you know, be patient with the newer players." However, I guess for many fans, it's a result-driven thing. And as long as the results are there, they wouldn't mind much about the heritage players getting playing time. So let's wait.

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5: Yes?
6: Help me, please. 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I don't know what to do.
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0: 6.5 NRG Radio, the beat of the moment. My name is Crystal Panda, right here with Ray DJ, and it's exactly midday. That's Amapiano right there, Harrison, Jealousy, play for some Panic from Vibes Cartel and Shensia. Hope you guys enjoy the tracks right over there. Well, we're reminding you about Airtel Volte at the same time, Starlink. 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
1: 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Ready.

like the Curry, Steph and Aisha. But we more like Belly, Tommy and Keisha. Gave you TLC, you wanna creep and pulled out my whole heart to a piece of.

0: Yes, 106.5 NRG Radio, the beat of the moment. Shout out to Giannina. How you doing? Look at that. Hi. Shout out to Ricky, man. Yeah, man. I think I need to also look for somebody I can date in public, man. I have too much love. I want to show someone his daughter that love.
1: Anyways, this is not for me to
0: I've
1: say.
0: Never done a public relationship, but
1: sure?
0: I think I need to try one.
1: You haven't done one?
0: I've not done one.
1: Are you sure?
0: Yes.
1: Swear.
0: Have I ever showed you a woman in public?
1: Swear.
0: I swear to God. Like, have I ever showed you a woman in public?
1: You haven't.
0: Yes.
1: Crystal.
0: I've never. Like, forget about what you guys
1: are.
0: Samiramuri. Yes, Samiramuri.
1: Someone's woman in Kampala.
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0: You had it right there, man. If you're looking out for love, hey, but we musicians have love. We have love. I also want to show someone's daughter love. But well, we're reminding you about the Independence Party that's going to be at Cocoa Beach Bar. And it's going to be going down on the 9th of October. That's next month. That's the other weekend.
1: Mm-hmm.
0: So we're going to be having an entire crew, Questa, Venom DJ, VX Faisal, Vianna and Josh MC on the microphone. So NRG owns Afro House and I'm a piano. So the entrance is 25K, VIP 40. So come to you and enjoy. Have a great time. I tell you what, also, now this Friday, 2nd October, it's going to be going down at Marlene Bistro Acacia with the Corporate Friday. Now get ready to for a massive party night with DJ Mose, MC Benji, DJ Jezo, and DJ Liquid. They're going to be bringing non-stop music, energy, and good vibes. Clock out, link up, and turn up. Corporate Friday at Marlene Bistro, Acacia, 2nd of October.
1: Mm.
0: Yes. Kelly, also, guys, I'm reminding you about a cool drink that you need to take right now. Do you have Aka 14 500K UGX? 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All right, let's get into what's happening with the convo of the day. All right, let's talk about it. Now, I'm so tired. Guys, I'm so tired of having cash on me. I don't want to have cash on me. When I use the border, I don't move with cash, right? I expect boda riders to have merchant codes. Because some of us don't move with cash.
1: We're really going to talk about this.
0: Yes.
1: Because you what?
0: Some of us don't move. Me, I don't like to move with cash, guys.
1: Mm.
0: I love to pay using my phone. Mm. So I expect boda riders to have merchant codes. But well, the conversation is rotating around that. I know many of you is boda-bodas and some of you have money on your phone because we're in a generation whereby things have changed. We got to use the phones to pay. I got to use my MM to pay.
1: Mm.
0: I don't want to move with cash because it's about to sell in Sao. Mm. So, should it be a must for boda riders to have merchant codes?
1: Crystal, where I got it there, come.
0: For payments.
1: It's all right, we're going to have...
0: Because generations are... I mean, times have changed.
1: Mm. So, you expect them to adjust.
0: Yes.
1: To
0: so, the question is, should boda riders have merchant codes for payments?
1: Kali, let's come back and
0: bro, to call ye.
1: Hey.
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4: 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Re DJ here and Crystal Panda. And I would like to remind you to grab yourself a Minute Maid. There is no lunch without Minute Maid.
5: Yeah. All right, let's get into the conversation of the day, which is quite simple, but to some people may not get it. If you get it, get it. Now, should border riders start having merchant codes for payments?
4: Chris, I would say no, honestly. Okay, they can have them, but I don't think it should be a means of payment. I don't know if it makes sense.
5: Well, I think when we are in an economy whereby things have changed, and nowadays people don't want to move with the cash. I myself, I told you, I don't want to move with the cash. I don't want to be with cash. You get? So I always use my phone for payments. So it's much better for a border guy who's listening and watching right now to start having the merchant code for payments. Now, umuntu bonatwala customer, no jesi mnoga ama customer nyina code. Customer ya jakubala munyo chaka. Eh, kasaja kano.
4: Ajamu bala munyo na era sila.
5: Ajagamba kasaja kano. Eh, kasaja kano. Eh, wongo bala. Don't you feel there's a way you feel when somebody does something you don't expect? You're like, damn, okay.
4: Yeah, I think
5: so. We don't expect it from borders, but when they do it, you'll be like, eh. Ono waboda ina merchant code. Walumu ya sebo waboda guna tula konga ajina.
4: Walu wabazina already, because sebaga kweka ruiza na kusasura, right? Mm. But then also on the other end, some of them, you know, sometimes most people in Kampala do hand to stomach. Like they just get the money and eat it.
5: Yeah.
4: So when you put in a merchant and what, that means they're going to have okubabala. Mm. You get, let's say, because sometimes when you're getting a code, that means you're now starting to pay for taxes.
5: Mm.
4: You get. Mm. So it all goes, it has a downside. Though, I do agree it's a good thing, but it shouldn't be the whole means.
5: Yeah.
4: Yes.
5: Well,
4: na tipu muzika kanya. Wate mugenda bati pinga bambi.
5: Nze ngamba chandi bade, it should be a must. Because times have changed, man. Ataka jotuka. I touch imagine sometimes you can actually use somebody. Nimugena jimulaga. Nagamba kasoma wanuonde si aanyongeramu. Nangi nazi nebazi. Ne wali kumacha nibasi kuongeramu. Mbangu tira kuzenina.
4: This is what I'm saying. If you can do the merchant, that means you can also do the transaction.
5: Yeah.
4: Just muwede ze sente then. Because it's the same thing almost.
5: Wamaba board. And kati wali when you're sending money on the phone.
4: Teba kujako na yeba mujako.
5: So kwa kiku merchant, nze wemba angira.
4: Bia wele.
5: Na yate nangi wemba angutela kusimu you direct. Bante mako.
4: Mm.
5: Chavula wole ya gamba. Ntirako zinajayo. Orukumye bili.
4: Auntie, like, no. Kati that means at the end user. Gwebavuze. Gwa singofu na moku singa kuvuze. So well, just to be fair.
5: Well,
4: honestly,
5: to me, I feel like it's a way of also showing that as a border rider, you've moved on.
4: Cool kid.
5: Like you've moved on. Like then, right now, going to a supermarket, I can't go with cash to a supermarket.
4: Yeah, that's true. Because
5: so
4: it's a big, like franchise. It's big. You get.
5: But I think it's us with us too, man.
4: The one man. All
5: I find it
4: say,
5: cool, by the way, for border guy.
4: Can't you go?
5: You're just
4: finding it cool, but on their end, it costs them.
5: That's it. What do you think about this, the conversation? Get back to us on WhatsApp 0740674671. We're asking you, should border riders start having matching codes for payments?
4: Yes, and I would also like to remind you that it's lunchtime and you can grab yourself a Boss Burger.
5: Mm.
4: You can go down at Royal Park Building next to Watoto, next to Senena, and grab yourself a Boss Burger.
5: I tell you what, so many Ugandans right now dream of studying abroad. They just never know how to get started. But hey, what if I told you that the answers you seek are nearby? So on the 8th of October, the European Union, together with Makerere University and partners, is bringing you the EU Uganda Research and Study Fair, studying Europe to Freedom Square at Makerere University. 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
4: Yes, and grab yourself an Eververse as we go to more music.
5: All right, stick around. We got some DJ Harold and Doki Mova and also some Gloria Boogie, Mon Ami. Enjoy.

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0: All right, 106.5 NRG Radio, the beat of the moment. I am Crystal Panna, right over here. Sounds of Dr. Brain and DJ Harold Mvua. And speaking about Dr. Brain, he got a new track with King Sah, man. It's an amazing track. Buntu Butono, y'all need to check it out on YouTube. The song is out. It's actually a sick song. I love, love, love, love it. So exactly 45, around 15 minutes to 1 p.m. We are in the second hour of the show. And we're talking about the convo of the day, which is quite simple. Should border border riders start having merchant codes for payments? Then I got somebody right here saying, though now merchants come with charges as well, but it should be a must. Rachel Champagna on my TikTok, she's saying maybe. Okay, Rachel, you think maybe? All right. When I come behind RG, we love you so much. Thank you for loving us.
1: We love you right back.
0: Yes, thank you for loving us. Somebody here on my TikTok, Brenda, she's saying yes. And Ingenia Josh is saying they should have them. And who is this one right here? M and S is saying yes. Yes, they should get. Haira Wakarinatongo, she's saying banange nedda. Fausta Braze is saying wabula nedda. Josh, John. Emoji ya John yaliko na baba. Haina kubu garo buwiri. Na bila kone greeny pepper. I know. But it's an eggplant.
1: Tofa, you echidako.
0: Katisimanyo wachi Josh ugida buwutio. Na ye. So, he's saying, yes, we need them. Tifa is saying, send a love from Hoima. Love y'all. Thank you. Tristan Stark Vincent is saying, the yes, they should get. Do you think border border riders should have merchant codes? Robin is saying, just know our phones will disappear like lightning. By the way, why is it zuku zuku? Joe is saying they should. Marcus Lyrics is saying, where is DJ City? Tell you, DJ Avigo is saying, I think so, because people no longer move with cash. That's what I've been talking about, because I myself, I don't move with cash. Raisin Kush, how are you, Kush? He's saying, yeah, they should. Bana is saying, not in Uganda. Katimua galabanda in Satan, but it is in Uchuka. Ano Siate is saying, they should banange. Hi, Miss Cinderella, how you doing? And M&S is saying exactly. Okay, so we're asking you guys, do you think border border riders should start having merchant codes? And Cyprian is saying, I love you guys, listening from Ivanda. This one's saying they will steal our phones. Hi, Crystal, this is Bristler. John is saying, with the increased robbery in this country, yes.
1: Yeah? So with the increased robbery, I told Gateko Nera merchant.
0: The witch is saying, Olaba never commando by ina. But commando by Teged.
1: Net down now.
0: I was some of Gwen Simbi.
1: Now what's by Teged?
0: Aba wali wali wali kuspiki go kirida.
1: Someone
0: never ina merchant code.
1: Hey, and now it's a big franchise.
0: Kati malonti okuyoku gira netwe gira no muntu na jae simu mbuteka kusimu.
1: Ato wogama sin vane sina cash ngagama na merchant.
0: Wow.
1: It's a big franchise also.
0: All right.
1: Also, I would like to remind you that you for this cold weather, you can actually grab yourself a Mirinda while you're having some lunch and also go down to Park Royal Building and grab yourself a Boss Burger. And tomorrow happens to be Boss Burger Thursday. You can get one and get another for free.
0: Shout out to Miss Cinderella all the way from Sweden. Good morning, superstar. I'm not a superstar. I'm just a hustler. I'm just a hustler. On WhatsApp, somebody saying they have two. Simon from Chotera. How is Chotera? Let's get back into more music. We have Mon Ami from Gloria Boogie. Hope you guys enjoy the track.
2: 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Yeah, yeah. Across Uganda. They not like us. Energy 106.5.
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5: 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She's another man. 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
1: Good morning to you too, Chief. 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
0: Oh.
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0: Okay.
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0: Hey. 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
0: Oh.
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3: 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Mama Nyabo, we need a break.

0: Ajays of Kampala presents to you the legend, the Rastaman himself, Madok Semanda Sematimba. Don't miss Madok Semanda Sematimba live this Wednesday at the Villa in Bokoto. 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And don't miss Kampala's biggest night, hosted by
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2: 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Energy Breakfast Club, Monday to Friday, 6 to 10 in the morning. 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

0: All right, 106.5 NRG Radio, the beat of the moment. My name is Christopher. Right now, it's exactly 1 p.m. Good afternoon. This Swalabam from Timon Yupe and Burna Boy remix right there. Hope you guys enjoy the track. And well, let's get into what's happening elsewhere. Now, listen, Airtel in conjunction with Starlink, they're actually making sure that you get good connectivity wherever you are in Uganda. So now, all you got to do is be on it. Go to My Airtel app for you to get it before 23rd of October for Android device users. Get to it.
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0: And I'm telling you about Coca-Cola. It's our Yonachi Soboka with Coca-Cola. 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That code is going to take you into a draw whereby you can win lots and lots of goodies. Now you can as well win 1 million Ghana shillings up every single month if you drink a bottle of Coca-Cola. I tell you what, guys, for the people that love to enjoy, this is for you. Revealed every single Sunday at the Villa. Go through and check out different guys that are talented. Go and see talent because we are looking out for that number one superstar that can be signed under Swanks Avenue. And it's going to walk away with 30 million Ghana shillings. What are you waiting for, my guy? Do it right now because Revealed is right there and it's for you guys to do enjoy. Hey, guys, by the way, on Independence Day, we're going to be at Cocoa Beach. It's going to go down. Energy Radio is going to pull up with a lot of energy. Afro House, Amapiano, if you love that kind of vibe, 25K entrance and 40K VIP, man. We're going to have so many guys, so many cool DJs. I'm talking about VX Faizo. I'm talking about Questa, Venom DJ, and Hype MCs Vienna Ind and Josh. If you miss out, Guamanyi. Quickie time.
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0: Alright, 106.5 Energy Radio, the beat of the moment. My name is Crystal Panda right here with the beautiful Ray DJ. I hope you guys heard from a powerful quick hit form. Ha! And shout out to my good friend Albright Cindy. How you doing? One of the thickest, beautiful women I've ever seen alive.
1: Only.
0: 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You heard right there, guys. All right, we're going to slide into a couple facts, but before we do, you were telling me about
1: Minute Maid.
0: All right, let's first give you the meal of the day, guys. For you people that love to eat, this is for you guys. Let's get it to the meal of the day right now.
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1: Yes, and for the meal of the day, I would recommend that you can have a chapati and eggs and a Minute Maid berry blast. That would go so well.
0: Is it chapati or chapati?
1: It's a chapati.
0: Yes, I made a movie.
1: Banage. Ochagara muruzungo ba muruganda. Ochagara muruzungo ba muruganda.
0: It is chapati. How do you pronounce it?
1: Eh? It's a chapati.
0: Ah!
1: Chapati, fam.
0: All right, man. Shout out to Coach Lion King. What's up? Shout out to Davik. Davik, you're going to be mukazi wa mchai. But I love you on internet. Mutuala speed, man.
1: Where mutio?
0: Okay, let's get into some speed out. Let's speed out some bad manners. So, one. You want to go first? Okay, go first.
1: Me, my first will be. Ngo geze. Banage yengo koze. That's not how you greet someone you haven't seen in a long time.
0: That's how Ugandans greet.
1: But they should do better. My body is not your concern.
0: Another one, mpoku sente. Ngo obuze mpoku sente. 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Nemfuna se. Now we will ofune sente.
1: Echo church wecha kusirisa. 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
1: 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That's the truth.
0: All right. My spit out for today is about, today is June 9th. Employers. Bosses.
1: Castana, you're one of them.
0: Bosses that don't pay on time. 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
1: Be patient.
0: It's not about being patient, bro. 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
1: Oingi ya no mwezo guja. 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
0: Come on.
1: 10th, 5th.
0: If but the company is not making money, it's understandable. Nebo ni kasira mkula sende mula ba zingira. 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Satu.
1: Christo, even if the company is not making money, it's not understandable. The fact that I show up, that's enough for me to be
0: paid. At times it is understandable. You reach a point at times whereby
1: okay, but I'm a company.

0: 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We're throwing it up.
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0: morning, 106.5 Energy Radio, the beat of the moment. My name is Christopher, right here with Ree DJ, and it's exactly 29 minutes to 2 p.m. Mm. And we are in the last hour of the show whereby we talk about a couple of facts that you need to know. Reminding you that Esawa United Soboka with Coca-Cola. Grab a bottle of Coke right now, sip it and take it. Scan the QR code on the bottle of Coca-Cola. That code is going to take you into a draw whereby you win lots and lots of money. And also goodies. At the end of the month, we have a lucky winner every single month of 1 million Ugandan shillings. What are you waiting for, my guy? Do it right now.
1: And also, I would like
2: on the AM show.
0: You were saying?
1: Grab an Eververse in this sunny afternoon. Mm. I see the sun is out, so you can get yourself an Eververse while we're sliding to some fags.
0: Now, did you know that loving someone and being loved in return makes wounds heal faster? Now, due to the release of oxytocin in the blood.
1: Even to be a love, Banang.
0: Love can actually make you heal when you're going through something.
1: But the problem is you can never know if you're being loved truly. You get. But anyway, did you know that people are more honest when they are tired?
0: Does it apply to the other side too?
1: Which side, Chris?
0: That side.
1: Which one?
0: That side.
1: I think,
0: you get it.
1: No, but also, anyways, well, at that, I would like to remind you guys that on Independence Day, that happens to be the 9th of October, we shall be down at Cocoa Beach and Entebbe with the Flyest DJs. Interest is going to be 25K, and there will be stages for a piano, Afro House, and everything. We hope to see you there.
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14: I always tell people, somebody is not going to be the best version of them until you become the best version of you. 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

0: All right, 106.5 Energy Radio, the beat of the moment. That's Mad Out from Valiant. And also plays for you some Kutamire by Destiny. Hope you guys did the tracks right there. Kali, 15 to 2 p.m. We've come to the end of the show. Crystal Panda and Ree DJ.
1: Yes, and I would like to remind you that on the 9th of October, next weekend, we are going to be down at Cocoa Beach with all the Energy DJs. We're going to have DJ Questa, DJ Faisal, and DJ Mose. And also the MCs. The entrance will be 25k and we shall be on in the Amapiano and Afro House stage.
0: Kale, the quote of the day is the best way to predict the future is to create it. So if you want to predict the future, if you want to go through it, you need to create it right now. Some of you guys don't want to try, but then you want to live a good life in the future. So if you want to be well off in the next 20 years, you have to fight right now.
1: Create.
0: Yeah, to create a better future for yourself. What are you doing tonight?
1: We're going to celebrate Wildfire's birthday.
0: Oh.
1: Yeah.
0: Isn't Etania's birthday today too?
1: No, has passed. It was last month.
0: Hey.
1: Today is Wildfire's.
0: Hey.
1: Even your bestie Roger.
0: DJ Roger?
1: Hey. Man. You guys can't remember your friend's birthdays.
0: If they do remember ours, then that's okay.
1: You also don't remember your own.
0: I'm so heavy on reciprocation.
1: Are you sure?
0: Yeah.
1: We shall have this conversation off mic.
0: Have you ever given me anything for my birthday?
1: For?
0: My birthday.
1: I didn't.
0: Thank you. Now you know why I didn't give you anything on your birthday. Guys, muera ba.
2: 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Yeah. 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

Bele bele bele bele bele bele bele bele bele bele bele bele bele bele bele bele bele bele bele bele bele bele bele bele bele bele bele bele bele bele bele bele bele bele bele bele bele bele bele bele bele bele bele bele bele bele bele bele bele bele bele bele bele bele bele bele bele bele bele bele bele bele bele bele bele bele bele bele bele bele bele bele bele bele bele bele bele bele bele bele 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bele bele bele bele bele bele bele bele bele bele bele bele bele bele bele bele bele bele bele bele bele bele bele bele bele bele bele bele bele bele bele bele bele bele bele bele bele bele bele bele bele bele bele bele bele bele bele bele bele bele bele bele bele bele bele bele bele bele bele bele bele bele bele bele bele bele bele bele b

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0: and see Benji's my name, Faisal Hatia, and Ayo Marcus right there at Chijana Buma. So Miss Gwani Han isn't right here in the building, but yes, we are with her in spirit right here on the show. But listen, guys, we're getting into the show, and there's quite a lot to show you today, given the fact that it's a Tuesday. It's a Tuesday. Trivia what?
1: Tuesday.
0: But
1: Tuesday.
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0: You got it all. But also to remind you that on the 9th of October, we are going to be at Coco Beach. Energy Radio is coming through big and better for the Independence Rave. Come and enjoy piano. Come and enjoy, you know, some Afro House and everything. Do not miss big DJs, big MCs right there to give you the entertainment that you got to know. But for now, we're going to go into some highlights of the Hot Sauce. Michebe Ocha.
1: Kakati Njagalo Bagamanti, we have a new DJ in town. DJ Prima. Prima, yeah. Prima DJ. So Prima is unveiling a new career. Tujia. Now, DJ Khaled, Jay-Z's best friend, or friend, Julius Chaze, was named among the most influential African people.
0: Oh, yeah, yeah.
1: Yes, 100 years. And on the other hand, the VMAs have started receiving a lot of backlash. Immediately after the event, people started like bashing because a lot of things did not really go in certain people's favor. They say your Offset and Quavo are back in studio. They are going to give us some good music. Remember, they had some backlash. They had a P-Square thing there. So let's hope every

0: everything is coming in the way we expect it.
1: Yeah. All right, so that's and more is coming right here on the show, on the Energy Transit Show. But for now, time for the quickie.
2: There's nothing as sweet as a quickie. Sweet as it sounds. This is The Quickie on NRG Radio, the number one name in music.

cock it up, malpropi pili pingo. That's the miyoko, you say the twingo. Me boss like a god is a joke with the bingo. Back it up, malpropi pili pingo. Back it up, malpropi pili pingo. Back it up, malpropi pili pingo.

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1: Are you
0: cool with Mario?
1: Do you know that song? Nola in this coldness. Nola, you keep calding each other. Nola.
0: By the way, if you're actually watching us on our website, you can realize almost all of us are wearing jackets.
1: Yeah, not
0: almost.
1: Nangi.
0: Actually, all of us are wearing jackets.
1: And some
0: I don't
1: people are
0: know.
1: Sick. It
0: some
1: was a weather miscalculation. Signs and symptoms of the drive.
0: Hey!
1: Yeah.
0: But listen, guys, I want to tell you something. Make sure you walk in with confidence, set the mood, raise your glass. That's the chairman's energy. You know, when it's time to unwind or turn things up, please do not just drink beer. Enjoy Chairman Extra Smooth Beer, which is crafted with a rich finish for those who enjoy life on their own terms. And remember, alcohol is not for sale to persons under the age of 18. Please drink responsibly. Okay. So now we're about to get into some hot sauce. 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
0: All right, time to get into some hot sauce. Faizo, first banners, what you got? What you got? What you got? What you got, my boy?
1: Kakati simanyi when you get the kuprima over dombo zarachi ayingiro wa DJ.
0: Andy,
1: so you're not happy
0: you.
1: For your friend?
0: No, I'm not just saying. I'm not saying I'm not happy.
1: Yeah.
0: Because I remember the other time prima we are launching our MC.
1: Yaku yita ne mukola babidi.
0: Yampi tawe tu ino kola babidi na endo za. Abitexiantia. Abitexiantia. Ngalavi la dara. I'm too different from the crowd. I think he was looking for, but eventually, she did her gig and then I'm surprised that now she's choosing to be a DJ.
1: Now. Prima agenda tandika oku traininga as officially a DJ. I think she was going to be bwabata bivuddeko mangu because she was an MC and then out of the blue we stopped like seeing her do MC gigs.
0: Emma mulowoza mike nyangu.
1: Kati chichi no. 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Tugenda ku timetable Spin Monster. You have a new female DJ coming through.
4: You know, it's a free world that people can come in and venture and also try their lucks in the game. Uh-huh. But all I would say...
1: What is your advice for Prima?
4: Not advice for her, but for other people out there. I think it's not... That's what I'm trying to say.
0: We're not saying Prima.
4: We're not saying...
0: Yes,
4: it's not Shabriyom because it goes beyond just standing behind the decks. Mm. There are people who are gifted who have a natural
1: it's
4: ear. Yeah, there are people who are gifted who have a natural ear. Mm. There are people who are also gifted to... entertain people in this sector. Chovola ba omuyimbi muyimbi DJ.
0: So it's just so, everybody's yeah.
1: So Prima is yet to unveil her new another path in this music career, in the entertainment career.
4: Mm.
1: Remember, like she has ever helped the ex-husband in promoting the shows and all that. Yageza koko fumba abadeko MC. She has done a boxing thing with Zahara Toto.
0: Namukuba.
4: I know you get like I think it's a world of influence and at a certain point I feel influenced.
1: Does that mean that she's all over the place?
4: Yeah, because just you feel you have an influence that okay, if I try this, I have people that I could call. Since nowadays the bars are not so much focused on the talent who is playing the music, but focus on the business
0: the
4: side
0: crowd.
4: Of it.
0: Let me tell you, for me, one day somebody told me, they put me on a night and they tasked me to bring a crowd. I told them I'm not coming.
4: Yeah, exactly.
0: It's not my role. Yeah. My role is to come entertain the crowd exactly. that you brought.
4: There's a mystery thing in this game.
1: I am paying you to bring the crowd to entertain it too. That's why
0: no.
1: You must have sent a
0: no. Mm-hmm. You're paying me for my crafts.
4: Let me tell you one thing. DJing is a service that's offered.
1: Yes.
4: Chiringa doctor, no yita doctor J. It's a relationship that's built over time. Mbono na agamba, now this is my family doctor. Olina agamba, this is my best DJ that I could.
1: Kakati today yoko Prima. So Prima is going to join your industry, whether you like it or not.
4: No, they are welcome.
1: Yes, she's welcomed by the DJs. Abadi wona ye agambi agenda ku training for 5 weeks. After unveiling Benji, I do not know. Why are you laughing at
4: Why is laughing like? Let me tell you this. Some of the DJs you're seeing played now have been bedroom DJs for a longest time. One. Tosa kunga mambo, you're going to learn all the fundamentals and basicalities of DJing in just 5 weeks.
1: Well,
4: no. Cost cherry below than 2 years.
0: Mamuri, how are you joking? Me, I'm 24 and I'm not scared of saying my age, but I've MC'd for 8 years.
1: So why do you love old women if you're 24?
0: Because the gimmick comes.
1: Now, the VMAs happened and a lot of things happened. So we saw Madonna win 5 categories. It was the moment when Madonna was called back on stage to receive an award. Naboza, kati wewe na award je mumpadde yachi obaka video wakalebeke nakusindikide. Naboza kale mumpadde award nyinji nyo, but I do not understand. Category lero jenzi zokuwangula yachi. Yes, okay, na kunyambo playing that video. Then we dive into this story.
0: People don't even know what they are winning, right?
5: I'm kind of unclear what this award is for. I guess it's for the short film.
1: Wait, hold on.
5: Confession to the film. Okay. Well, I feel good.
1: So Madonna won 7 categories. So at best dance, okay, I think now I've exhausted my wins. What's this you're giving me? Now I receive it with a lot of grace. But there has been a lot of backlash upon Madonna's wins. It was really unfair because the wins were not really making sense to them. And on the other hand, Bruno Mars, the category people that are not really happy with, because he won best R&B song, but people are like, no, that's not an R&B song. It's a pop song.
4: And if we are to remember, even the last album he dropped,
1: yeah,
4: it's been really a while that Bruno Mars has been on the scene anywhere.
1: Yeah, yeah.
4: This thing was rigged in a certain way because, okay, it's not the first time we're getting to see this happen, mostly in that American industry. Tulabieko, where there's a time where Michael Jackson was also expected to win. Buliomunga Suvira is going to be the one winning. There's also the time of Taylor Swift also causing her that backlash with Kanye West.
1: Kanye West, Taylor Swift, you're good, but this is the one goes to Beyonce.
4: But then we got to find out later. Like they expect speculation like that.
1: Now what still speaking about the VMAs, and those Esther Natunda again that comes it was so good about Enzibe. Esther Ngambie, in whatsoever you do, speak about the BTS boys. Those guys have done us a lot of grace.
4: K9. K9
0: is a dog.
1: K9.
0: I didn't say canine.
4: Hey.
0: I said K9.
1: So Omana Ngambi Bananga never favor recognizing a They won 3 categories. That's Song of the Year. This has never happened. So it's the very first group that has won this. The K-pop artists. Neba wangula best K-pop and the best group. Obude buneno, ndoza natukunda mkwale decho ya galaba nange mwulidize. Wala dayna.
4: And if you're out there and wondering what K-pop is, this is Korean popular pop music.
0: Yeah. Do you know even that song of
1: Do you know that some pastors are always caught cheating with other pastors?
4: Yeah.
1: They found a pastor cheating on her husband with another pastor in the lodge. Obaka take a
0: in the lodge.
1: Yeah. Bakamkwata.
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1: 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It's about time we get into some weather and traffic. But I want to remind you guys that if you have a car, just make sure you don't drink and drive. Now, I'm telling you this because I want you guys to try out this man of spicy tamarind, a new flavor on the market. Just make sure you get it for yourself. At only 35,000 Uganda shillings, you can get 750 ml bottles to enjoy for you and your
2: family. And if you're having a late lunch, make sure to grab yourself a Minute Maid. 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Have it with your meal and get to enjoy your meal. I know most people tend to have late lunches like Benji. Benji, you had a late lunch.
1: I actually had a late lunch and I didn't finish the food.
2: Why?
1: Man, I'm appetite zero. I'm trying to get myself back to line, but yes. All right, so getting to the weather, highs of 31 and lows of 17, real temperatures of 30 degrees, but you can only imagine why people here are wearing jackets. I don't know, and I don't really understand what's
2: happening. We got the AC in the studios, so yeah, okay. We are freezing.
1: What's happening on the road?
2: What's happening on the road? I don't see a major build-up of traffic. If you're planning to head to Entebbe, I don't see a major build-up of traffic along Katwe, Chibuye areas. It's looking good. And if you're heading towards, that's Kajansi, but the other side is looking good. And Kajansi Market is also looking clear. But if you're heading east of Kampala, there's a slight build-up of traffic. And this one is being caused by the traffic lights that's along Lugogo Nakawa. And if you're to proceed to areas of Chireka, I don't see a major build-up of traffic. But you find one around the areas of Boyogede. That's next to Watoto Church, mostly for people approaching the city center, but it's not that crazy. Actually, Wajaranalia Road, if you're heading to Namgongo, I don't see a major build-up of traffic along that road. Areas of Chira Road, there's a slight build-up of traffic that's next to the traffic lights. And if you're planning to head to Gayaza, I see Gayaza Kampala Road is looking good, but you find a slight build-up of traffic approaching that roundabout along Bombo Road.
1: Gwe, I want to ask you, do you know Sheila Salter's birthday?
2: Yeah.
1: When is it? Today. All right, this one says, happy transit trivia Tuesday. Happy birthday, Sheila Salter. Hi, Eumaka Kohani, Benji Faisal, Tendo, LinkedIn from Munyonyo. Tendo doesn't forget, by the way.
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1: Sheng Yang, Vice Cartel. 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
7: 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MC Bain to the Vibes Anchor. Ayo Marcus right there. And Rickman Manriga. Right now. Ragwan.
8: Yeah, man.
7: Everything, Chris?
8: Everything, Chris.
7: You almost not until that you beat them, but them say, ooh.
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7: I am us now listening, guys. I want to remind you that make sure you grab yourself a Coca-Cola because it's sour, not just because you're enjoying the football season. Make sure you get this for yourself. But as well to remind you that on the 9th of October, it's going to be a big day for us. We're going to be right there at Cocoa Beach. Remember to carry some Kamani. We come and enjoy ourselves as Energy Radio gives you the Independence Rev. So make sure you're there and let's have it done. Also, to tell you something beautiful, that Uganda's best testing light is Castle Light. And if you're doing something, if you're enjoying yourself in this evening, make sure you grab yourself a bottle of Castle Light. And remember, alcohol is not for sale to persons under the age of 18. Please drink one thing
9: responsibly. And you could be there finding, looking for what to eat. You could choose Nile Agro. Make some chapatis for your family with Nile cooking oil and get to share a very tasty meal with your family. But we have Rickman who has sports news.
7: Yeah, man. Rickman.
8: Yes, sir.
7: What you got for us, my boy?
8: The war at the top of the world football is heating up. FIFA has accused UEFA of running a misinformation campaign and attempting to influence FIFA's upcoming presidential election. Yeah, the accusation comes amid a growing legal dispute surrounding the now shelved FIFA Forward Enterprise project.
7: The one wanted to monetize the World Cup, like, yes, to get people to come and sponsor or something.
8: So UEFA had earlier accused FIFA President Gianni Infantino of what it described as a criminal mismanagement over the project. So FIFA has rejected UEFA's claim, saying its legal filing contained false or misleading statements about FIFA and Infantino. So UEFA has yet to respond to the latest accusations. Moving on, the day is very special today. It is the 29th of September, and we are in Hoima City, Ukraine's breast for Libya test. And now, Libya head coach Youssef Addabbo says his team is expecting a tough encounter when they face Uganda in the 2027 AFCON Pamoja qualifiers tonight at Hoima City Stadium. So Addabbo says Libya have come to compete for victory, but he recognizes Uganda as a strong side that has been together for some time. The Cranes enter the game after securing a 1-1 draw away to Tunisia, with Rogers Mato scoring Uganda's equalizer. By the way, Mato won a player of the month at Hearts.
7: At Hearts.
8: Yeah, that's, he won by 60%. This is for you, Rogers Mato.
7: Sorry to cut you short. Also to ask, now you get the fact that Uganda has qualified already, if they beat a team, do their points count?
8: They can't, but then they do a group, a professional group.
9: I like the fact that Bovozanya qualifiers, it also tends to help you with whatever grouping. So you find that if you come out like
8: So Uganda is already guaranteed a place at the AFCON as co-hosts alongside Kenya and Tanzania. But they are participating in qualifiers as the CAF determines the additional qualifier from Group H, your provisional group. Uganda versus Libya tonight at Hoima City Stadium. Kickoff is at 7 p.m. I wanted to have a conversation. I saw something on Twitter. It goes like this. You have failed to have your own children with your lovely wife, tried all methods, visited different doctors for solutions, and when God blesses you with four pairs of twins through pain, you want to adopt nine more children from families richer than your own. You have to love your own. Ati omuntu na counter tweeting anagamba, love is not measured by blood alone, brother. If God blesses you with eight children after pain and your heart is still big enough to love nine more, that is not failure, that is grace. Some are blessed to give birth, others are blessed to give a home, both fatherhood. So you raise your kids, and when they get the opportunity for government sponsorship at university, you deny them that opportunity, and with your very big heart, you look for children outside your family who can afford tuition and as well and are well off. Because what?
9: I think what this person is trying to do is there is a lot of controversy in that, in whatever he wrote, because Botunu Lira, the body of football, it preaches fair play. You understand? Now, and abataina ogenda umpira gukirizo bawa obuddam. You understand? You make them like, let's say, refugees in soccer. And football has been trying to preach togetherness. So you understand? So tulabye ne team nyingi, like what Benji said yesterday, tulabye people who come from Africa but play for France. So in football,
8: it is very, by the way, let me correct football. That. It is very, very, very rare, like a percentage of one, to find a player who was born and raised in Africa to play for one of the most top teams, like countries.
9: Born
8: you have
9: raised.
8: To be born and raised in that country. Go through the system of youth teams.
9: Let's pause on the systems of youth teams.
8: Because this let me give you a picture of a footballing ideology. Every team in Europe, Jolaba, the teams on Azineza Man, Zonanika club, they have a football ideology they follow. And for you to troll and Tabana Sambibanji never londako, they pick players according to their ideology of playing football. And you can see that in 1997, ideology ya England, yali inti, we tutu kama wing, tuwata. Bale tangaba Beckham.
9: Benji, before you read that, let me answer this to Rickman. No bias. There are some acts that you may not support at the first, but then ogenda waka nochitunulamu nochiraba. You're talking about that France gives people opportunities who come from their academies. So when we are to talk about academies, they already have those resources and where to put them to be. So if these guys join our camp with the number of local players who are onto the national team, having this given number of these players also come and join them, don't you think they may have something to learn from them?
8: It is very possible, but you are in a situation where you need your team or your country and your football as a whole to grow.
7: You see,
8: tobalese kujakusamba mu UPL.
7: Okay.
8: Obalese ku national team. Babu se kubamu nasa.

0: in the world. But you're competing with teams who have had players born and raised the other side and played elite football. You get. I went furthermore and I looked on the national team. And I tried to know which players are in Uganda but are invited on the national team. I can count for you. I'm not reading for you names. But like one, two, there are many. Three, four, five, six, seven, eight, over 10 players from here.
1: You know the way, do you know, Benji, where
0: that means they're not left out.
1: Benji, do you know where
0: it's
1: the double,
0: integration?
1: Do you know where the double standards are coming in from? We do not condemn people who choose not to play for their original countries to go and play for well-established teams. And we tend to say, like, they have an opportunity to go to World Cup and this person has an opportunity to go to World Cup and we support that. But why can't we also give grace to these people who are saying, like, okay, we don't have opportunity this side, but again,
2: let's step on these other people's opportunity.
1: No, not stepping on these other people's opportunity. It is going to teach also us, like the way you're saying, if this backlash is coming about right now,
2: no,
1: it's a very
2: it
1: good
2: would have come after the AFCON. May I have no problem.
0: Why
2: I don't
0: after
2: want,
0: the AFCON?
2: We because
0: want
2: these now. People are giving jobs to people who already
0: so,
2: have
0: so
2: jobs.
0: Let me ask you.
2: No,
1: it's raising a concern.
2: No, no, no.
1: It's
2: you're
1: raising
2: showing,
1: a concern.
2: You're showing the world people who are already there. Or is someone
0: to
2: have a multi
0: because
2: a
0: they have to come and compete.
2: No,
0: we are competing.
2: No. This
0: AFCON
2: is Uganda's national team.
0: Listen,
2: you want to promote your players in the AFCON.
0: Yes.
2: Later, abana basambira wano bafune minimum wa weru atito later ate bali abayine minimum ate baje basambi.
0: What is the use of Chan?
2: The use of Chan?
0: Yes.
2: Is to showcase.
0: Yes, that
2: but which is bigger?
0: Home
1: but if
0: players.
1: You're which is
2: bigger,
1: if you're played,
2: AFCON.
1: No, if you're played Chan,
0: listen,
1: and your coach and
0: bigger?
1: Your coach can go, can opt for other options.
0: Yes.
1: Okay, then
0: which,
1: meaning,
0: which
1: you're not ammunition that he needs in his arsenal.
0: Let me ask you something, Rickman. Let me ask you, what's the significance of Chan?
2: It's to showcase.
0: But now,
2: actually, it's to give opportunity
0: exactly.
2: to players who
0: now
2: play home.
0: Now, they got the opportunity. Players who play home got the opportunity in Chan. Now, let's compete and win a big title.
1: To play where you are.
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3: Yeah, man. And if you're out there and you're having a good time in the evening, I've been here quarreling with these guys. Football has been taking us. Man. But I had to offer Benji a Guinness smooth so that he can smoothen on that conversation. If you're also out there and you're looking for something that you could take to start your day, make sure to grab yourself a Guinness smooth from that supermarket. Okafunda and the smooth.
2: Yeah, your smooth things.
3: Yeah.
2: But anyways, I want to remind you as well, Top of the House brought to you by Airtel, and we are saying Airtel is partnering with one of the biggest brands in internet, that's Starlink, and you can still get it on your handset. 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
5: 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Weather and traffic. There's nothing as sweet as a quickie. Sweet as it sounds. This is... There's nothing as sweet as a quickie. Sweet as it sounds. This is The Quickie on NRG Radio. The number one name in music. Back with you.

0: Well, indeed, it's on Radio 106.5, and that's A-Magas right there. Master on the wheels of steel, DJ Itchy Fingers. 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This is the Transit Show. My name is MC Benji, the Vibe Zanka. And Itchy Fingers, that's A-Magas right there. And I want you guys to be part of my show today. 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Now, as we get into trivia, I want to tell you something very simple, guys. 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
1: Or you could walk to the shop or supermarket next to you. 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
0: Okay, now listen. When I was young, I used to see people coming to school with a lot of goodies, packages and everything. I used to see people coming with a lot of things. But they packed for them milk, packed for them noodles, packed for them everything. Yeah. And when I grew up, I got to know one thing, that the things I did not experience, right now I have to give it to somebody. 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But now, one go-to milk brand is actually Fresh Dairy. So if you're right there and you're planning on giving somebody, you know, a gift right now, or if you're planning to give them some milk, make sure you go for them at the newest, the biggest brand right now on the market. 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But now, talking about the newest, they actually have a pack now, a six-pack on the market. 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
1: 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Is it coffee?
0: Yes, coffee. 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
1: 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It's a low-budget chocolate for us.
0: But listen, guys, if you're listening right now, today is Trivia Tuesday, and you have a chance to win yourself these goodies. 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
1: products. And if you're out there and wondering what you'll be doing on the 9th of October, make sure to be ready to show up at Cocoa Beach. We shall be having a stage of our very own that will be a house and a piano stage. You find MC Benji there. You find myself there. You find DJ Ree, Shee Money, and all other NRG DJs. It's always the beat of the moment. We get to step into the ad.
0: All right. So, Kati, as I get to call in, I want to start with you. I want to start with you. First question.
1: Today I'm home.
0: Yes. One question.
1: Yeah.
0: Who was Uganda's first president after independence? All right, I got a caller. Hello, Energy Radio.
2: Yes.
0: Wagwan, what's your name and where are you listening from?
2: I'm in Bosco from Bali.
0: You're from what?
2: Bali.
0: Kati, njagalankubuze one question and you answer for me. Today I'm feeling generous. I want to give out gifts. Okay, now I want to ask you, on which date did Uganda gain its independence? Kangunyo.
2: Which date?
0: Which date, yes.
2: I don't know.
0: You don't know?
2: Yeah.
0: Banang, Kale, let me ask you a simple one. Kale, which year did Uganda get its independence? Just give me the year.
2: 1962.
0: But you don't remember the date. Kale, that's all right. You win yourself some Fresh Dairy. Give me your details on WhatsApp on 0740674 and 674. Okay? You get it? Kale. All right, call me. I got more questions for you. You want to win? I'll give you questions. You win, and you take these goodies of Fresh Diary away for yourself. Now, Ayo, your turn. Your turn.
1: Hey.
0: Who is Uganda's vice president?
1: Uganda's vice president.
0: Mm.
1: Yeah, I see Jessica Lupo.
0: Okay. Hello, Energy Radio.
1: Ah, great. I didn't know I remember that.
0: Hello, Energy Radio. What's your name and where are you listening from?
3: Hi, my name is Rebecca. I'm calling from Bulindo.
0: Oh, Bulindo. Rebecca calling from Bulindo. Oh, my God.
1: Yeah, Rebecca. How are you doing, Rebecca?
3: I'm doing well. You guys are playing such good music. I'm just chilling. And then there's free milk.
1: Yeah. Free milk for Rebecca.
0: Free milk for Rebecca.
3: Yes, please. That's my question.
0: Okay, one question for you. What are the three colors of Uganda's national flag and what do they represent?
3: Oh, my God. I know the colors. This is the meaning. The colors are black, yellow, and red.
1: Mm.
3: I think black was for people. You see, now it's the
0: Okay, Kali.
1: Rebecca, why are you attacking me?
0: No.
3: But at least I remember it has to do with Ubuntu, the people, our resources. And what was the third one? You can remind me. But you have, I know the colors are right.
0: You've actually got it right. Mm. The people, the resources, and the weather. Because
1: the yellow represents the sun.
0: Exactly.
3: Yay.
1: And red represents what, Benji?
0: The red represents the blood, the brotherhood.
1: Yeah.
0: Yes.
1: And black?
0: Black is for us, the people. One good day. You've got yourself goodies from Fresh Diary. Text me right now, my WhatsApp on 0740674674. You get it?
3: Thank you.
0: All right, yes. Rebecca. Say hi to the people in Bulindo.
3: Okay.
0: All right. So any more callers, make sure you call me right now. I want to give you goodies.
1: What we chibuzo chiwambuzi za HR Vice President Wekwanga. And how I get to remember that is ojukira betwalinga hostel walwezo ufa zebayitanga alipu.
0: Wama no energy radio. Wagwan.
4: I just know about how you get it.
0: No, but how is where you get it?
4: I'm going to say I just tuned with the music from Energy Radio.
0: Yeah. Kale, I want you to win free milk right now. From Fresh Diary, okay?
4: Yeah.
0: I want to ask you, what is the highest mountain in Uganda?
4: We have my parents enjoy it from Kasese.
0: Okay, what is the highest peak of Mountain Rwenzori?
4: It's called Magirisa.
0: Oh, very brilliant human being. Very brilliant. Wakola SST. So now, make sure you talk to me right now. You've won yourself goodies from Fresh Diary, okay? You're very brilliant. And what? So get to my WhatsApp and talk to me on 0740-674-674. Do you know your WhatsApp?
4: I have it by different number.
0: Okay, let me give you our WhatsApp number and talk to us. Give me your details and I'm going to give you how you're going to get your goodies. WhatsApp is 0740-674-674. All right, so make sure you contact me right now. I'll tell you how you're going to be receiving your goodies from Fresh Diary.
1: Please make sure to send in a WhatsApp message with your name so that we can get to have you, so that our producer can call you and let you know when you'll be receiving your goodies.
0: But listen, the show is still long. The hour is still long. We're still giving out gifts from Fresh Diary.
1: The
0: but for
1: whole
0: now,
1: entire show.
0: We're going to make some sweet noise right here. And when we get back, more Fresh Diary.
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1: Well, indeed, it's 106.5 Energy Radio, the beat of the moment. I'm the number one name in Muziki. MC Benji is my name. And of course, Ayomaka is right there on the wheels of steel. And as we are having the show going till 7 p.m. Now, guys, we are still giving out goodies from Fresh Diary. Make sure your number is on, you have airtime on your phone. 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And I will give you questions. And then you get yourself goodies from Fresh Diary.
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1: 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Hello, Energy Radio. Hello. Odukolagawa, and I know what's caused that. That's Dangote. But I was telling you about the Independence Day. Just get yourself some 25K entry and 40K for VIP and pull up. Enjoy yourself. Weather and traffic. Now, giving you the updates on the weather. Highs of 30 and lows of 17. That's what we have right there. 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
3: Hello.
1: Yes. How are you? What's your name and where are you listening from?
3: I'm called.
1: You what?
3: Hello.
1: Hello.
3: Hello.
1: Hello. Yes, hello. I can hear you. What's your name and where are you listening from?
3: Yes, it's Gabby calling in from Kisasi.
1: It's who?
3: It's Gabby calling in from Kisasi.
2: Debbie. Hi, Debbie.
1: Hello.
3: Yes, it's calling in from Kisasi.
1: Okay, now I got a few questions for you, and I will give you free goodies from Fresh Diary. Okay.
3: Yes, hello.
1: Okay, why does River Nile flow northwards? Mama, answer me. Why does River Nile flow northwards? Okay. Silence means no answer. 0777-674-674. Call me, let's talk.
2: She has faced a network problem.
1: I think so.
2: She needs to call again so that we can get to.
1: Got it.
2: These goodies are for you guys to win. Make sure you call in. You have a stable network and walk away from your receiver so that we don't get to get that feedback. So that you can be able to win yourself something fresh from Fresh Diary. Well, but when we get to the road, giving you the weather and traffic update, I get to see a slight build up of traffic along Yusuf Rule Road. If you're joining Vina Iso Road, there's a slight build up of traffic. Kampala Gayaza Road is looking good. Awisi Bombo Road is also looking clear, same as Kampala Road.
1: All right. So, hello, Energy Radio.
4: This is Walter from Chiwatule.
1: Chiwatule! How is Chiwatule? I got my man here.
4: Chiwatule, fine, brother.
1: Chiwatule is very well.
4: Very fine.
1: Wama, for me, I have a question I've asked even the previous caller. If you answer it, I give you goodies from Fresh Diary.
4: Give me the question.
1: Why does River Nile flow northwards?
4: Huh?
1: Why does River Nile flow northwards?
4: Because Uganda...
1: Sloppy, that's what. Okay, you're very close, and I'll give you goodies for that. But the right answer is because the north is at a lower altitude. But now when you say that, it's actually right because Uganda, you know, is landing on the north. Mm. You're very right, and you get yourself goodies from Fresh Diary. What you do, get to my WhatsApp right now. Syndicate a message. Send me a message right now on 0777-674-674. That's my WhatsApp.
2: Yeah.
1: 0740-674-674. Do that, and I'll give you details on how you receive your goodies.
2: But you know, Benji, you have answered this question saying the Nile flows
1: northwards.
2: Northwards.
1: Yes.
2: Now, Katiruachi Fe, our Nancy, Bobo Genda Gulu, yet it is on a lower altitude. Tugama, Ngende Yengulu.
1: Auntie, because north is known to be up, like north. Like when you draw that, the compass.
2: No, I understand what you're saying. Yes. But then, do you know Kampala is on a higher altitude than Gulu?
1: Yes.
2: So it means Kampala, Yengulu.
1: Auntie, the way you describe direction and location is depending.
2: Two different things.
1: Yes.
2: Yeah.
1: The way you describe the location of a place and also direction are two different things. Now, for us, we say the north is on a... Because of the compass direction, it's pointing up right there. Kati, yep. When you go up, you get into a lower altitude. All right. 0777-674-674. That's our number for calls. And 0740-674. That's our WhatsApp. Call us and you're going to be receiving goodies from Fresh Dairy.
0: 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Energy Radio. Yeah, okay. 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

0: Outside, that's BNXN and Saz playing right at exactly 47 minutes past 4 p.m. And this is the Transit Show. MC Benji, the Vibe Zanka, the sweetest noisemaker, and Ayo Marcus, DJ EG Fingers.
1: Yeah.
0: Now we're still going crazy, getting Litiana right here. I can see my people have confirmed. Nobody has texted me already. I've seen a lot of you are texting me back to confirm your goodies. You're going to be receiving your goodies just in a few. You're going to receive calls, and they're going to be giving you updates on how you're going to be getting your goodies from Fresh Dairy.
1: And as Benji just told you, the song which just played is Back Outside. And if you feel your weekend has started and you're back outside, make sure to say hello to the old Guinness Smooth, irresistible smooth taste, now in a new bold look. So what are you waiting for? 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
0: Guys, I want to tell you something. I am still being generous and I'm still giving out gifts, if you didn't know. I'm still giving out gifts from Fresh Dairy. Just call me on 0777-674-674. 0777-674-674. Now, just to remind you as well, on the 9th of October, we're going to be right there at Cocoa Beach.
1: Yeah.
0: For the Independence Rave. Do not miss out. Just make sure you get yourself a 25K. And of course, if you want VIP, it's 40,000. You get a shillings. We're going to be enjoying with Energy Radio right there with the people that listen to us. But now, if you want to win again, I want to remind you, 0777-674-674. That's the number to call. Kuva Esa, when I give you free goodies.
1: Milky, you get to have a milk. 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You know that TikTok sound.
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2: Yes, sir.
0: What is your name and where are you listening from?
2: I'm called Cinematic. I'm calling from Kampala, Uganda.
0: Wagwan, you said what? Cinematic?
2: Everything is higher. Everything takes me better.
0: Now, listen,
1: everything is formatic.
0: Okay. So, I have a few questions. One question for you. When you answer, you get yourself goodies from Fresh Dairy.
2: Yes, sir. Let's roll.
0: Okay. Now, I want to ask you, in what year did the Christian missionaries arrive in Uganda? In Buganda?
2: The Christian missionaries arrived around 1964 there.
0: And now, please, you're close, but.
2: Another question, my guy.
0: Another question, Kari.
2: Stuff is a little bit off.
0: All right, Ayo, fire.
1: Okay, I have a simplest question for you. Which lake is the largest in Uganda?
2: The lake?
1: Hey.
2: Like Victoria.
0: Iva kuwa demere kuria.
1: Mama ino nyo kumata. Ofune vitamins.
0: All right, so you've got yourself some goodies from Fresh Dairy. Just get to my WhatsApp and congratulations.
2: My
0: you've got
2: name me. Is Bonnie. My real name is Bonnie.
0: Bonnie. Kati Bonnie, text me on WhatsApp on 0740-674-674, yeah? 0740-674-674.
2: All right, straight away.
0: Got you. 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
0: Mwabari Daniel State House.
3: Entebbe. I'm behind the airport.
0: Okay. Now, the fact that you are just there, close to the state house, I want to ask you a question. Hold it up. Hello?
3: Yes?
0: I want to ask you a question. Please listen to me through the phone, not through the radio. Okay?
3: Yes.
0: Kati, I want to ask you. So, what was Uganda's colonial status before independence? Chigani. Let me give you a simple one, Patricia. You're still on?
1: Hey, Patricia, are you still there?
0: Avudeko. Bimulemi naduka. All right. So that's it. And just in case you're still there, you got like 5 seconds to call me, and then I'll give you goodies. And not so? Swetidi, Ayo?
1: Swetidi.
0: We are unpulid. Hello, Energy Radio. Hello?
4: Hello, how are you?
0: Hello, I'm okay. What's your name and where are you listening from?
4: I'm calling James from Chanja.
0: James from Chanja, just my neighbor right there.
4: Yes, I had a suggestion before you asked.
0: Hey, Gwenga, you have conditions. Pray. What?
4: If since I've pressed to borrow airtime and I've called, why don't you give me the gift?
1: Okay, like No, but for real, Benji, he has given a valid point.
0: Okay.
1: Yeah, he's Agambe, he's willing to take a loan so that he can win milk.
0: Milk. It's okay. What the matter?
1: Where, Bali?
0: Yangu WhatsApp, yangu go to my WhatsApp, 0740674674. What matter?
4: No problem.
1: I love generous people like you.
0: Thank you so much. Thank you so much. Anyways.
1: Thank you, Benji. I've learned something that I can't come kind of cook at the cutting zins. Jawoning,
0: I'm
1: oina mama danagarabim fridge. 99 more biscuit.
0: Kangwa biscuit.
1: Mazima, I'm moving on this series.
0: Butter trade.
1: I have been. Kachikwe biscuit doya guys kutuge.
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2: 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I'm the number one name in music. MC Benji is my name. The Transit Show easier for you with AO Marcus as well. 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Now, as well, Star Times is right here for you. 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

0: 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And Airtel has something very new. 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It's Airtel and Starlink. 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
1: Energy. There's nothing as sweet as a quickie. Sweet as it sounds. This is The Quickie on NRG Radio, the number one name in music.

0: Radio. That's Ayo Marcus right there for you. And it's 16 minutes past 5 p.m. on the Transit Show. The Vibes anchor is my name, MC Benji, and as well as Ayo Marcus right there on the Wheels of Steel. It's about time we get into some conversation, some little conversation. But as we get there, I want to remind you that if you're a person that owns an European car, if you own, you know, these Audis, the Mercedes-Benzes, the Watts, the Range Rovers, Zima Auto Hub is the space for you to take your car for a better service and, of course, spare parts and everything you need for the proper functioning of your car. So please find us right there, Zana, along Entebbe Road, and get it for yourself. Just as well to remind you one last thing, that StarTimes is here for you. If you're a person that loves pageantry, StarTimes is one for you to get all the updates and follow up on what is really happening in Miss Uganda. So we just just go get your decoder and subscribe and get it sorted for yourself. And that's it right there. And also, if you're a food lover, we have a Boss Burger right there for you. So make sure you get yourself a Boss Burger. 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Ayo.
1: Yes, and if you're out there and you're looking for something that you could sip on to refresh your evening, make sure to grab yourself something fruity. And that's what we're talking about. We are talking about Minute Maid. 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
0: Now, I want to give you a funny story. One time, I had a friend. We're close. We used to even call ourselves best friends. So,
1: you used to.
0: And there's one boy who came into my DM, became a friend to me, and he wanted that girl. So eventually,
1: first, go back.
0: I had a female best friend.
1: Mm.
0: We were calling ourselves besties, you know, best friends and stuff. Nothing big, nothing much, just, you know, friendship that we had. And I know a lot of you guys listening have those friends, best friends of the opposite what?
1: Opposite sex.
0: The opposite sex.
1: Mm.
0: Now, me and my best friend were so close. There's a guy who comes to my inbox, becomes a friend to me. It's like he likes this girl and needs me to do what?
1: To
0: put them together, hook them up together.
1: So that you can become a pimp.
0: So that, okay. I tried to.
1: No, that's what the guy wanted. No, that's what the guy wanted you to become over your friend.
0: Okay. But I
1: they you're got like, together. You're like, okay, let me
0: try. They got together and they liked each other.
1: Did you know the guy?
0: Yeah, I had known him for like a month and something.
1: But you're so close to
0: the girl. The girl is my best friend. So this guy finds me in the house
1: of the girl.
0: Of a girl. My best friend, with whom I've been with for like more than 6 years. So the guy, he makes a lot of noise. He's like, I know he's your best... Telling the girl, I know he's your best friend, but I can't tolerate that nonsense. Your best friend can't be close to you like that. What? Deep inside for me, I was like, I've seen this girl for the longest before you saw her. And now you're complaining about me being around. But as any man I know, and my question is one, Ayomakas, if your partner, told you that I don't want you to be having a best friend of the opposite gender, would you respect the boundary or would you end the relationship? Because this relationship my best friend had with a guy, in fact, actually didn't work after like 2 months. They broke up. Now imagine she had cut me short or cut me off because of the new boyfriend she got. What would happen? So for me, my question once again is, if your partner told you that I don't want you to be having a best friend of the opposite gender, would you respect the boundary or would you end the relationship?
1: I can't end the relationship, and I can't also throw away something that I built for all this time. You get like it depends. Like, there are those best friends who are no longer best friends, but they turn out to become family.
0: Yes.
1: You understand? You may be that love of mine. When you want something urgently, this is the person I'll call.
0: Please help me with this. My girlfriend wants this.
1: Not even, I won't even lie to them. I'll open up to her and tell her, you know what? My girlfriend asked me for this. I'm short of money. So
0: that's it.
1: But sometimes these girlfriends of ours don't get to know what happens behind.
0: Yes,
1: you get. Katinze sisa asula o mukwano gwange gwemba denda ba bully meaningful.
0: Ochitegera.
1: Just because gwe wakajam picture.
0: But
1: remember, like, you know, friendship lasts longer. Kwanga teddy ko so much expectation. Naenze nawe. Anything can.
0: Exactly. What would you do if you're listening? 0740-674-674. That's my WhatsApp. What would you do if your partner came out and said, I don't want you to have best friends of the other gender? What would you do? Talk to me and let's get it done right here on Energy Radio.
2: 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Yeah, yeah. Okay. 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
1: 106.5 NRG Radio. The beat of the moment. I'm the number one name in music. MC Benji is my name. And Ayo Marcus right there on the wheels of steel. We're getting into some weather and traffic. But as we get right there, we have a lot to remind you right here. I'm telling you something beautiful that if you're moving to go to your home or go anywhere right now, make sure you use Bolt as your safest transport. 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
1: All right, so now let me give you the updates about what's happening on weather. Kampala, highs of 26 and lows of 17, temperatures of 26 degrees. Kabale is 22, Gulu is 29, Mbarara is 23, and Entebbe is 25. How is the road?
2: And before I give you the traffic, make sure to know that on the 9th of October, we are outside. We shall be at Cocoa Beach getting to celebrate Independence Day. We shall have a crazy lineup of NRG DJs that will be taking over the stage, because the stage we'll be having will be an Afro House and I'm a Piano stage. Make sure to be there. Get to jam with us as we celebrate 9th October, which is Uganda's independence. But when we get to the road, we see a slight bit up of traffic along the areas of Lugogo. When you're approaching Lugogo shopping area, there is a heavy bit up of traffic. We get to see another bit up of traffic around the areas of Nakawa. Bandersnatch is not looking that much packed. When you proceed past Chireka, you find a bit up of traffic around the areas of Boyogere next to Watoto Church. But if you're heading to Chali Wajala or Namugongo, there is a slight bit up of traffic along Chali Wajala Nalia Road. But Namugongo Road would be your option if you're to travel that side. And if you're heading to Chira Town, I don't see a major bit up of traffic right there. And Tinda, there's also a slight bit up of traffic, mostly around the traffic lights. And if you're heading east of Kampala, using Kampala Kampala Road, there's no major bit up of traffic along Kampala Road, but you find one as you approach. That's one day get traffic lights. Bombo Road, there's a slight bit up of traffic. I get to see a bit up of traffic around the areas of Gayaza, Kampala Road. And if you're heading to Entebbe, using Kampala Entebbe Road, areas of Chibuye have a heavy bit up of traffic. Badabada side, we see also a build-up of traffic mostly next to Suna Road, and the other build-up of traffic, which is not that much heavy, is around the areas of Kajansi.
1: All right, you getting me? If you don't get me, forget getting me.
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3: 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MC Benji is my name. And of course, Ayo Marcus right there, giving you the awesome jams and everything you need to enjoy right here on the show. 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
3: All right, guys, our question is still on, man. Me, I'm still puzzled. What you guys think about people who, like, the relationship you get in and your partner cannot allow you to have a best friend of the other gender?
4: No, that's a lot of, I would say that's just insecurity. Mm. Many people are very insecure. They are not secure with, like, they can't trust anyone. Mm. They have trust issues. Like, if you can let your lover go to work and spend, let's say, 12 hours or 6 hours at work, why can't you trust him with someone you have found him with? Because to be honest, Benji, to say abira no mwalanga chaliwo, abawalanga bo bamanyi, the way they have that high level of jealousy in them, mbu akulabi ngoli nolyo mwalo
3: mwala
4: na akuleka, chitegeza that best friend abira bro, yes, to an extent that he can stand you with another person.
3: You know there's a girl I had, that very girl, the one we're talking about, the story I gave you. This is a girl who would look out for another girl for you.
4: Bro, man, but this person does not understand that relationship you have, even if you try as much as you could.
3: Exactly. 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
3: 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Music break, Reggie. 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
2: 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MC Benji is my name, and of course, AO Marcus right there. And we are the Energy Transit Show, 1 minute past 6 p.m. And if you're planning to have a good time today in the evening, make sure you get yourself some Captain Morgan Mark Pitt. Get it and enjoy it with your team. Remember, alcohol is not for sale to persons under the age of 18. Make sure to drink responsibly. Also, on the other hand, it's Sawa Unachi Soboka with Coca-Cola. So in this season of football, make sure you have a bottle of Coca-Cola in hand as you watch a football game. 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Coca-Cola is Sawa Yonati Soka. But also, Top of the Hour is brought to you by Airtel. And Airtel has something interesting right now. They are giving you satellite internet right there with Airtel Starlink. 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
0: NRG. There's nothing as sweet as a quickie. Sweet as it sounds. This is The Quickie on NRG Radio. The number one.

0: And on Radio 106.5, the beat of the moment and the number one name in music. MC Benji is my name. And of course, Amarcus right here on the Wheels of Steel. He has given you such awesome jams right there. And played one of my favorite songs, the last one.
1: You know, that's the same thing, the same conversation we have had of that day.
0: Let me tell you something, guys.
1: I don't care if you've known this person for all this while.
0: Let me tell you shenanigans. Girls should actually understand, and also men, that if somebody never makes it clear that you're their girlfriend or boyfriend, when you see them with somebody, don't take out, even if you've had something. Let me give you an example. One of my friends got a girl. And you know, they had that entanglement and stuff. So, you know, they even broke beds. You know what I'm talking about. And then felt like it was just for that. And after that, one time he's at the bar somewhere and he's with somebody he's planning to make a girlfriend. You get?
1: Yeah.
0: They've got themselves, they put themselves in line, and they're at a bar somewhere. So sitting, enjoying, having a good time. And then this girl leaves and goes to the short call. I was seated there. And the one he has got leaves and goes for a short call. But then the other one, who they had something together, was in the bar as well. Chick comes. This brother of mine didn't know. The chick comes, is like, tell me, who's the girl you've been with? Who is it you've been with? It's like, my friend, my close, you know, friend and something. Hey, I've seen the way you were holding her, doing what with her. Then one of my guys stands out and says, you have no right to complain. Did you make it clear that you want him as your man? Did he make it clear that he wants you as his girlfriend? If it wasn't to that extent, then why are you complaining about somebody else he is with?
1: So you want people to like be open and be like, oh no,
0: yes,
1: this is my guy.
0: Yes. If somebody hasn't made it clear for you, Mboli boyfriend wang, Mboli girlfriend wang, if you find them with somebody else, tote kaombe.
1: And there may be something like growing up, like something which is building up. You know, you guys also have this mentality of like, when it gets the other side, we no gwa mumva. But then out there, since they didn't make it clear, you just want to take advantage of it.
0: No, it's not taking advantage of it. Me, I want to know. Well, that's why I tell people, if you want something from me, come direct and tell me that, you know what, Benj? Me, I want to munch you. That's it. Don't beat around the bush, you love me or something, and then at the end of the day, after munching me, you let me go. And girls are very bad people of late. There's a girl who got my friend money, gave him money for Uber, got him home, gave him food. After giving him food,
1: it's the chick giving the guy.
0: Yes. Then munched him, gave him Uber, and blocked him.
1: It was just all about this chow, you know?
0: Gaga, Gaga.
1: That's a typical masculine, independent woman.
0: And she, come. So
1: by the nange, would you
0: do that to somebody?
2: Turi mkogela kuchi.
1: Onomchala. Ya ito no guy. Na muwasente za Uber.
0: Na mfumbida ne mele. After eating, they ate.
2: Sisterhood. Motherhood, brotherhood, fatherhood.
0: Fatherhood is not there.
2: We are proud of her.
1: I'm also proud of her, by the way.
2: That is women in male fields. Yeah. You do this on a daily.
0: You see, yes, I'm not proud of that, but on the other hand, it's actually helping them.
1: Time consuming.
0: It's helping the men because we are not suffering. You're going straight to the point. If you want to match me. Yeah, man, I will.
1: Finish him.
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0: 106.5, and that's Radio The Beat of the Moment. And of course, it's the Transition. MC Benji, the Vibes Anchor. Hey, Marcus, right there, and we want to give you some updates on where you're supposed to pass and what it looks like, whether you're moving out of home and you need a jacket. We need to let you know so that you prepare on time so that you don't suffer when you reach town. Or if you're going home, we need to give you updates on what route to use so as you don't suffer when you are going home. But talking about the weather right here, highs of 26 and lows of 17. Temperatures have lowered to 25 degrees Celsius. How about the road?
1: When we get to the road, there's a slight build-up of traffic from the one that we give you. We get to see if you're planning to head to Entebbe using Kampala Entebbe Road. Areas of Chibuye have a heavy build-up of traffic. We get to see also heavy build-up of traffic around the areas of Batabata side, areas of Kajansi. I'm seeing a development of traffic right there. But if you're heading west of Kampala, that's off Kampala Road, we get to see a build up of traffic when you're approaching that Makere Hill Road. Makere Hill Road is also looking good. Gaddafi Road is looking clear. Binais Road is also having a build up of traffic mostly when you're approaching that's Gayaza Kampala Road. But if you're to cross through heading to Bombo Road, there's a slight build up of traffic when you've just branched off Bombo Road. But if you're heading to Gayaza areas of Kalere Market, there's a build up of traffic mostly when you're approaching that road. And if you're heading east of Kampala using Kampala Jinja Highway, we get to see a bit up of traffic around the areas of Lugogo, areas of Nakawa. And if you're heading to Ntinda, we see a bit up of traffic along Stretcher Road, areas of Wampewa Avenue joining the Upper Kolo Terrace. There's also a heavy bit up of traffic. Mukwan Road, I see a bit up of traffic, and Salama Road looks good. But if you're heading to areas of Gava, using Gava Road, I see a slight bit up of traffic next to UK Mall.
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0: Energy Radio. Yeah, yeah. Okay. Turn us up on 106.5. Turn it up.
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0: In the 60s, when the country needed a drink, Uganda Warraji was there. In the 80s and 90s, with Kadongo Kamuku Radio, Christmas Parties Muchalo, Uganda Warraji was there. Now, it's house parties and brunches, beats by the Nile, shaking to those songs we love. Uganda Warraji is still here. Same spirit, same UG. Through it all, we've been there. And whatever comes next, we'll be there. Uganda Warraji, the spirit that binds us. Celebrating 60 years of bringing Ugandans together. 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

0: Second Hand by Don Toliver featuring Grima and playing right at exactly 40 minutes past 6 p.m. And Subenji is my name and AO Marcus right there. We want to say thank you for keeping it on the radio from where we started at 3 p.m. And right now we are heading to our hoods. Make sure you drive responsibly. Do not drink and drive. Reach home safe. And yeah, Ochsegidi.
1: I did make sure to support Uganda tonight.
0: That's what we're going to do.
1: Because the game is going on. Shout out to Rodney Rapper who kept it to 106.5.
0: Oh, Rodney Rapper.
1: Yeah, he kept it and he has told me he enjoyed the show. Thank
0: He's
1: you
0: actually
1: for
0: one of the winners we've given some Fresh Diary sometime back.
1: Yeah,
0: you remember. But anyways, that's it. We love you so much. But coming up right now is the energy.

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0: Energy Radio 106.5, the beat of the moment, the number one name in music. It is exactly 1 minute past 7 p.m. and we are Energy Circle checking in and clocking in with Gaga, Vienna Indy, and VX Faisal is back on the ones and twos. So make sure you hit me up on 0740674674. 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
4: Today, I just went to the gym. 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I tried out a new washing bay, and it was pretty good. Yeah. Then I also came here. That's all.
3: Okay. What about Faisal? How was your day? Kulika yamu weekend.
5: Sina chenkoze maybe my weekend.
3: To you miss it?
5: Yeah. What did I do on Sunday?
4: Sunday we are out.
5: Yeah. You know, I've never been to downtown for more than 8 to 6. Over like, I think like 10 years. I'm driving. I'm driving. Nabula na iteri wait naita like from Mengwe. Then I entered enokumzikiti. Oba yebeda old Kampala. Then you enter. All those roads are one way.
3: Nobula.
5: Nenyi gira one way. 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
3: Wandi budde moto kayo.
5: No linya.
3: 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I saw someone who
5: was from Midawali. The good thing it was in the night. Nenda ka singa bwali chiro. Bwali misana.
3: Bwali misana wandi bane wandi bonye bonye. Okuvayo nga abantu batambula.
5: Ne fulumira mu bane all the things down there bichuse. Bintu bya njaulo.
4: Because I don't remember actually the last time I went downtown.
3: Oh, me, I can remember.
4: No, me, I don't remember.
5: But I think the rise of TikTok, we are later about to move again downtown.
3: Oh, it's my inzing. Tony, you miss it. You know, right now, actually, it's not as stressful as it used to be, because like now people are less.
4: Now, you know, the last time I went there,
3: you can actually walk freely in downtown. But there's a time I'd gone there before they banned people from selling on the roads. I didn't feel it. Them cover you, mama.
5: So kamboze, oyi no te chali wo nani e afuko oyi no.
3: Ani.
5: Ham.
3: Ned.
5: Oyi no we.
3: Simani.
5: Saji la biye. 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
3: Ne, bobanga agenze mpaka. Anka trizo wanga wa ise di wali parking.
5: Na ise me, kuva saidiye me ngod Kampala.
3: Tiko kwa ingi dem new tax park.
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3: Anyway, kulika yo. 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Kampala chali uzimbe.
4: How did you spend your day, mama?
3: My day was chill. I woke up, I went to the gym. I had a great workout session today. And then I did a full body workout. So I feel better. I don't feel pain anymore. I think my muscle memory came through, and thank God.
4: Yeah. Hallelujah.
3: Hallelujah. I had dinner, and then I went house hunting. I'm about to move into my second big girl apartment. But yo, guys,
4: clockers.
3: It is crazy. And you
4: honestly, I don't want to.
5: I'm sure it's not.
3: Because I've seen so many beautiful houses. Shout out to all the people that are building renters these days. Because honestly, those apartments looked so good, but they're so expensive. So I went and saw about 5 apartments today. Chiwatule, I went to Ntinda, and then around Chisasi Bukoto side. Because that's where I want to be. I want to be closer to town. So,
5: Chisasi Bukoto side, you really want.
3: That is basically what I did today.
4: I love how you guys are building. The interior is amazing.
3: Yeah.
4: But amadara manji muteke koku lift nezi elevator.
3: Mwana bochwa ingenze kunyumba ngangenda ku 6th floor and I had to walk there.
4: No guys, put elevators on
5: this. The only solution is Zimbe nyumba yo complain.
4: Neda, but ekeko elevators.
5: Go manisele ya elevator ya meko.
4: Shia.
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0: But today, coming through from Casa Diet and playing right here at the number one name in music, Energy Radio 106.5, the beat of the moment, the number one name in music. 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On the 9th of October, Independence Day, we shall be there. VX5 will be there. Raid Laser, all your favorite DJs shall be there. 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Once in a lifetime. 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We are taking over the stages, okay? Bring your crew, bring your friends. Come through and have a good time. And yet again, Miss Uganda is happening. Make sure you vote for your favorites. Finale is happening very soon, next week on Friday. Make sure you have your dress ready to shout for your favorite contestant and have a good time. So Miss Uganda is saying, go vote for your favorites right now on africavotes.com and vote for your favorite. Who do you think should win Miss Uganda and represent us at Miss World? Hit me up on 0740674674 and tell me how you spent your day. Just put me in your business. Softly, softly, softly. Welcome to Food and Culture. Today we are going to be sharing what food we think we can eat every other day, but we don't get tired.
1: Can I start?
0: Yeah, start.
1: Guys, I will eat these two foods. Chicken every day and I won't get tired. Like, at all. Then I will eat eggs every day.
0: Fairs.
1: Yeah, eggs and chicken. I'm sorry, I can eat anytime.
0: Kugamboli and koko no bwana bwai.
1: Yes. But you got to call the avocado. So, bololia a your meal every day. Nga siga ambienti. I can eat chicken in all forms as long as it's chicken.
0: Yeah.
1: Na eggs in all forms as long as it's eggs.
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1: Really?
2: And trust me, I don't want to lie. It's only one person who have done that.
1: Your mom.
2: And I can eat it.
1: Your mom.
2: Forever, yes.
1: Take it, dude.
2: Me depends on someone, but it's always beans and.
1: Beans and white rice.
2: And posho.
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2: 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It's a hard thing to me.
0: Mama,
2: yes.
0: You know, because that thing you can cook it in all styles and it tastes different every time.
1: Really?
0: So it's hard for you.
1: I don't eat it actually.
0: You don't?
1: I don't.
0: Oh my god. 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
1: no I'm saying just imagine kama wakamala
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0: acha why not?
1: Choba mwina kudatinga.
0: Yes.
1: Hey.
0: 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Benji is saying, but 2 kgs is crazy. 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No, you haven't met people.
1: No, let's be for real.
0: 2 kgs is Gaga. Enyama yevera.
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1: Maybe I'm 0740674674. Tell me what food it is you can eat without getting tired of it. Because this above killed me. Anyways, Revealed is telling you that you can now go and vote for your favorite contestant because they stand a chance to win 30 million Ugandan shillings. Okay, so make sure that you're voting for your favorites and giving them a chance to become the next big star. Guinness is saying they have a fresh new look, but they are still the same irresistible taste that we all love. So make sure you grab yourself a Guinness Malt right this minute. You can find it at your supermarket or hangout or any place that you like most. And don't forget that at Cocoa Beach is where we shall be on the 9th of October, Independence Day. After all the speeches, just come through and catch a vibe. Bring your mom, bring your sisters, bring your friends, bring your crew, and catch a vibe. Don't want to miss out on Josh MC. We have the baddest MC, Vienna Indy, and of course many, many more. So make sure you turn up and have a good time. I'm gonna come back and read all your comments because hey, it's crazy. I'm not alone. I want to bunch of support. Bagamba, it is no, I'm not in support. It is my wish.
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10: Ha! Ha! Ha! Ha! Ha! Ha! Ha! Ha! Ha! Ha! Ha! Ha! Ha! Ha! Ha! Ha! Ha! Ha! Ha! Ha! Ha! Ha! Ha! Ha! Ha! Ha! Ha! Ha! Ha! Ha! Ha! Ha! Ha! Ha! Ha! Ha! Ha! Ha! Ha! Ha! Ha! Ha! Ha! Ha! Ha! Ha! Ha! Ha! Ha! Ha! Ha! Ha! Ha! Ha! Ha! Ha! Ha! Ha! Ha! Ha! Ha! Ha! Ha! Ha! Ha! Ha! Ha! Ha! Ha! Ha! Ha! Ha! Ha! Ha! Ha! Ha! Ha! Ha! Ha! Ha! Ha! Ha! Ha! Ha! Ha! Ha! Ha! Ha! Ha! Ha!

0: 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Please, as you drink, drink responsibly. Miss Uganda is having the finals happening next Friday. So make sure that you have voted for your favorites. You have put in the work to see your favorite contestant win. Who is actually going to be representing us at Miss World next year? We cannot wait to find out. Catch all episodes on Makula Chita on Star Times. And yet again, I'm reminding you that we shall be live at Cocoa Beach this Independence Day. Do not miss your favorite MCs, your favorite DJs. 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Just after all the speeches that happened on Independence Day, you need some time to chill out and have a good time. So join us as Energy Radio. We shall be live at Cocoa Beach Club, giving you great vibes and of course amazing, amazing music. Welcome to Take, and this is where we get to share with you a few things that are going on when it comes to the Take world. But for now, I want to read some of the comments. You guys are actually crazy. You think it's too much. This one is saying 2 kgs is crazy. This is Benji. Benji, shut up, because I know you can eat more. This one is saying, me too, it's pork and vegetables. Okay. Another one is saying, boiled rice will do it for me anytime. This is Anne Kamuntu. Hope you missed me as much as I did. Of course, we missed you, darling. And it's so nice to have you back. This one is saying, this is Isaac Anand. And me, I never get tired of chapati, bread, ginuts. And it's because I don't like eggs and I don't eat meat. Hey, your life must be boring, but I hear you. Gaga, I'm with you 100%. That meat is extraordinary, especially with matoke, cabbage, avocado. I'm Simon, tuned in from Chotera. Simon, nkuweleza kajambo. 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Nze kumuogo kwe siva. Okay, unruly designer, I hear you. Now, when it comes to Take, 9 old gadgets that still look ahead of their time. When we say ahead of their time, we mean they still look as good, so good that you might think they made them in 2026, okay? Harman Kardon sound sticks. They were made in 2000s. These speakers look like they belong on a spaceship. Yeah, I can't even lie, they do. Apple PowerMac G4 Cube 2000. A whole computer suspended inside a clear cube. Okay, I've never seen this before. Bang and Olufsen Biosound 9000. It was made in 1996. Your playlist used to hang on the wall. Okay. Sony Walkman WM-EX1, made in 1994. There is a cassette tape inside this, chrome details, and a triangular window. Give a familiar format and unfamiliar face. Apple iMac G4 2002. The screen floats and the computer lives in the base. A chrome arm, and a display. Then we have Sony AIBOERS. Basho gera bache.
1: Tugambe AIBO.
0: Oh la leka. Anyway, this was made in 1999. The future came with 4 legs. Sony's silver robot dog looks ready to wander into a sci-fi film. Bang and Olufsen Biolab 5. 2003. Stack this above a sculpted cone. Even its silhouette needs explanation all the time. Sony Qualia 017, made in 2004. A music player that looks like a mysterious luxury robot. Then we have Sony Rolly 2007. This little egg played music, then danced to it. Wow. That is amazing. I can't even lie. Anyway, I want to also remind you, you can hit me up on 0740674674. Tell me some tech things that you have found out and you think would be interesting enough to share. Coca-Cola is saying Esawa Inachi Sawoka, and the football season is back. Make sure that as you watch your favorite teams play, you have a Coca-Cola in hand, an ice cold one at that. You stand a chance to win up to 1 million shillings up for grabs. Okay, so make sure that you're drinking a Coca-Cola. cola. And yes, again, I'm reminding you that Smirnoff is saying we have a new flavor in town, and that is the Smirnoff Spicy Tamarind. If you're feeling spicy today, you might as well go to your favorite hangout, or could be a supermarket, could be a shop, and grab yourself a Smirnoff Tamarind. Do not touch the dial. We are still Energy Circle.
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3: 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What you need is Escapel.
2: Oh.
3: It is an emergency contraceptive pill used to prevent pregnancy after unprotected sex or contraceptive failure.
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3: 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If taken correctly and on time,
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2: Oh.
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0: ready on a 6.5, the beats of the moment, the number one name in music. We have a superstar in our minutes, and I can say that we have been starstruck. Yes, but later we shall find out exactly who he is. Grab a super Pepsi and a cuckoo roll at any Chicken Tonight outlet. But for now, let's get into the quickie mix.
1: There's nothing as sweet as a quickie. Sweet as it sounds. This is The Quickie on NRG Radio, the number one name in music.

0: Radio 106.5, the beats of the moment, the number one name in music. We are Energy Saka with Gaga, the one and only Vienna Indy, and VX Faisal on the ones, the twos, the threes, the fours, the fives, and the tenth. Okay.
1: Absolutely.
0: In studio, we have one of the biggest artists we have right now with quality music that we love to listen to. He is one of the best in the game at the moment.
1: Yeah. Chenyezo Gamba, he's a hit maker.
0: He's for your friend. Believe.
1: He's my friend. Yeah.
2: Your friend party, kusanya
3: usa. Your friendship, we mazojita kana.
1: Right. Eh. Mm-hmm. I right.
3: That is a funny
1: example.
2: Friend.
0: Friendship. Uh-huh. Younger life
1: good. Yeah. He's a believe me hit maker, taboo hit maker. So he literally has everything.
0: All hits. All ever hits. Since he's releasing
1: again. Absolutely.
3: Na the tune again that wala
0: niyo. Linda kona we.
1: Acha ayagalamu introducing.
3: What do you think men and women, they can be just friends?
1: In studio.
2: So can I ask a question? Are these your friends?
3: Eh, but they don't come to my home.
2: No.
3: If they come to my bed, it's okay.
2: That means you're hiding something deep too, eh?
3: Hey, so, to introduce Singo Muyimbi.
0: Oh, we have to know your dark spies. He is in studio.
3: Mazoko Zinga Chaos. Tutandike.
0: Hit me up on 0740674674. This is your chance to ask him any questions that you want to be answered. Okay, Dax Vibes, how are you feeling?
2: I'm better.
0: How are you doing?
2: I'm better because I'm in a better environment, you know.
0: But Shidi,
2: the scent in this room and the beauty in this room is wow,
1: it's overwhelming. Right word for it.
3: Dax. Since wali wavira kuraga kuba shauri oli raga oli gwenu oli ngampulira this music gwame wandiki oba you have someone akuyamba
2: yeah raga yali ansemo omuntu kubanga na kuwa raga paka nga my jaws are just getting harder but no money.
1: Yeah.
2: So normally what I do is like I get an idea and you creating that, but then I get people who make it better because I did research when I was trying to go into this music. Nenda ba chronic singer ku album iko nyimba za waandika kuliko ba writer ngam Sam nenda ba Davido, so I had to compete in a better way. Yeah, you may have 70% of it, then 30 nekutunda, so I have to get the 30 from somewhere, you understand?
0: When
2: so,
0: it comes to making music, what is the harder bit, the hardest bit,
2: the hardest bit?
0: Yeah, like the whole process of making
1: from
0: a
1: production
0: song,
1: from writing video,
0: like all of
1: pushing
0: that.
2: Pushing is hardest, you know, because sometimes nowadays you can have all the money and it fails, you know. You may have the right song and people don't receive it.
1: So,
2: we are not supposed to be laughing.
1: Now that actually, I know, right? But it's okay. Life is life. So Dax, now that brings me to the question.
2: Yeah.
1: When we were actually doing the challenges and whatnot, you told me these days you've noticed so many artists are releasing very good music, but the music just stays there. What do you think is the problem?
2: All of us, I think we're in a transition. I think even, you see, things that happen in the country affect everything.
0: Yeah.
2: Yeah, if there's a lot of poverty, if there's a lot of, like, insecurity, you know, it affects the music, the bars, you know, beer, people are taking less beer. You know, I did the research. So I think the stress levels are too high. So I think kati matuga bantu tigawa new attention to music. So we have to hustle so hard.
0: Okay, but that's amazing. I think you do a really great job when it comes to pushing your songs. That, like, he's everywhere. Like when a song comes out, even if you don't like him, you'll hear it.
1: It will be somewhere.
0: Yeah. Vienna.
1: Okay, so now let's talk about the song that you actually released with Rema.
2: Yeah.
1: It did not, like, you see how you always push your collaborations?
2: Yeah.
1: The collaboration you had with Elijah Kitaka, Vinka, the collaboration you had with Eva Peace.
2: Yeah.
1: They were all like, we
0: also,
1: saw.
0: Also, let's first talk about like, how boom. Badly you ate those collaborations.
1: I know.
0: I feel like I would hate to have you on my song. I would hate.
2: I didn't eat them, like, I just drank them.
0: No, I'd hate to be like, okay, who should we bring on this song? And someone mentions Dax Vibes. Because now I know the song is his. Like, what's
1: what
0: the
1: do
0: point?
1: You mean? Yeah. We've seen that you have a song with
2: Rema.
1: No, Rema.
2: Yeah.
1: How comes we didn't see that collaborative effort in terms of pushing?
2: No, she's one of the best artists I've worked with.
1: Mm.
2: Yeah. I think I'm going to say, however big she is as an artist, we cannot hide that.
1: Mm.
2: But I think the song played its part.
1: Mm.
2: The song was for the ground, you understand?
1: Mm.
2: I've gotten many bookings for weddings because of that song, you know? It helped me dig into Rema's fans, you know?
1: Gen Z
2: and all that, and it helped me go down there.
1: Yeah,
2: and it's doing good on numbers. Mm. You know, I'm getting more money from it than even some songs that hit.
1: You pushed, yeah.
2: So I think it's more of a listening listening song than a boom song.
0: It makes sense. Like someone can listen to it in their car than Ochege and told you, but
2: you may not like.
1: Anyways, now Dax Vibes. That actually brings me to this other question. We've just recently wrapped up Vinka's show that was very successful at Lugogo Cricket Oval.
2: Beautiful show.
1: You guys had a mega hit. Mega hit.
2: Yeah. It was my breakthrough, I think.
1: Thank you very much to like this other side.
2: Yeah.
1: And then on stage, we all expected to see Dax Vibes come out and do this collabo with Vinka, because we saw on your show she actually came through.
2: Yeah.
1: Then on top
2: she
1: of that, we saw so many artists. Every person she actually collaborated with was on that show. And unfortunately, you were the only one that didn't show up.
2: No, very many artists didn't show up.
1: The eyes were all waiting
2: for
1: you.
2: Maybe they're looking for my face.
1: No, let me tell you,
0: we overexpected.
1: Yeah, thank you. You know when they dropped the song, the whole crowd went crazy. We were all waiting for Dax Vibes. And the song ended without Dax Vibes.
0: I hope you're hungry.
1: What happened?
2: So I booked my clothes. Ngabazile, say netekes and all that. So I got some emergencies. Ewaka, nedogo wange. A dog is my kid. So I called them and explained that
0: is your kid.
2: Dogo. No, excuse my French.
1: Dogo. Like dog as in a dog or bad dog.
2: Dogo. Oh, your dogo.
1: As in a slang.
0: Viana, touch your dangako.
1: And a dumpling that dog.
0: What?
3: Kadoko.
0: What banana? You're not one of us.
2: So I was supposed to be there and then Nalanga, even I was there earlier for the sound test and everything.
0: Yeah, I did see those clips.
2: Mm. Yeah, so then Taishoya Tuka Nemfuna emergency. Then I called Wizzy. Wizzy explained everything. I called Judias, he was like, yeah, we understand.
1: Mm.
2: But then I think it was that morning, then I saw news, everyone talking about Dax Vibes. I was like, what's happening?
1: Yeah, because we thought you'd probably took it in a political way. The fact that Vinka has a husband who is on the Yellow Party and your brother is on this other side. So most people thought...
2: What's the other side?
1: the red side.
2: Yeah,
1: red and yellow.
2: Yeah,
1: so they probably thought because Vinka is on the other side and you're on the red side is the reason as to why. So we are glad you've cleared the air.
0: Yeah, we are going to be right back.
2: I had to be there for Vinka because she gave me time. She was a big artist and she had a platform with me.
1: Mm.
2: So I had to be there for her, you know.
0: Absolutely.
2: Yeah, man.
0: At least you were supportive.
2: Big up on yourself,
0: in
2: Vinka.
0: Some sides. Like, you know when you're supportive in the Emabega, whatever, stage, but you had been supporting her prior.
2: All my prayers.
0: Do you get what I'm saying?
2: Those first 300 people, whatever.
0: When we get back, he's going to be telling us about his new song. Make sure that you go and stream it, but he will give you all those details. Let's just make
2: some
0: pika.
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0: I know who would be Davido, Jazz World, GLCJ playing right here at the number one name in music. 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Reminding you that at Cocoa Beach, that's where we shall be on the 9th of October, Independence Day. 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
1: Yeah. Yes,
0: would you like to tell me more about Sisa Ovulago Bunuma?
1: Yeah, man, sometimes like Nalimukua no mwana, Navonesuka, and I couldn't breathe, man.
0: Mm.
1: But when I went to the doctor checked me and he was like, man, you okay, man?
0: So a little story in a story. Eddie made up.
1: No, I can give you the doctor's number.
2: Omukwana ni yaraguraz agukuraziza.
1: Look at them, man. Kaja, then my neck was clear, man. I didn't need the medicine, man.
2: Wait, Kadeb Kakuraz, I don't get a do a little.
1: No, I didn't
2: know. Kaja, no one.
1: I didn't know she was the cause, man. Because she left, I became sick. I took all the tablets, man.
0: Mm.
1: When she came, she was
0: matter
1: the best
0: of fact,
1: tablet.
0: Now that you've decided to sample us, go ahead
2: just
0: and sample.
2: Just do it.
0: So I tell her you could bed. So that he can sample us with this song, we get to get a fast a cappella here.
1: Yeah, I know you have your fancy those some tablets, someone that comes and your headache goes, you know.
2: Absolutely.
1: Start it, wagwan, everybody wagwan, Dax Vibes. Start it again, DJ Faisal, you don't know, sir. Yeah, yeah.

0: Oye, ma fancy da. 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I say, gue, sit you quaker. 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One kubata get you in the center. 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
1: bade mulino
0: hali wasoko yokele na
1: bade gaga manja
0: gaga
1: dola chikumi
0: kati gaga ati nja kusasura bulungi oja kuja mu office
1: Anyway, just let us know where your fans can find your amazing song. And before you do that, who has been your favorite artist to work with so far? And also, do you love working with women more than you love working with men?
0: Yeah, I've worked with one man. I've worked with Chitaka. He was the best person. I think Chitaka was the best person to work with. Kuanga, Rasta, Ngazo, Chitagira. Yeah, but all the ladies have been beautiful. Other piece was so at work.
1: Are they easier to work with than men?
0: No.
1: Do you find it easier to connect with them more than you find men?
0: No, it's beautiful to sing around a woman looking at beauty and the scent and everything is good. But I've worked with one man, you understand?
1: Mm.
0: Yeah, but it's beautiful to work with ladies.
1: Okay, amazing. Yeah. Are you a ladies' man?
0: Maybe she... So you want to say I'm a man's man?
2: Maybe she omu wot nga ne waba fato sola kula na ekolabu. Ne wajiati yanga you can't work with them. Obamu waloba msa.
1: Ne wachibanga tisobolo kuyamba.
0: Ne wachinyamba.
2: Olio mimbi yetu sobola.
0: His Excellence Bobby Wine.
1: Raj.
0: Kubanga ine bintu bibinene byali okukola kati mba nyono na budde is doing better stuff.
1: What a political
3: I know, right?
1: Because that's a safe answer.
3: It's so, so safe.
1: It's so safe, like
0: mba boy.
2: Kale omanyi omanyi tugenda soka tujeko baganda bobo na.
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0: Amu gweso akola naye.
2: Nyogamba
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2: Wakola naye.
0: Gweso sola akola naye because the value wo bro. 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
0: Ndio gweso akola
1: naye. Atwa the political answers only.
0: No, Nanyaga Dokora, the radio is no longer here, you know? Yeah, the late. But
1: don't even try to gaslight us.
3: I know.
1: How is he trying to gaslight
0: us? Malachi Wakanya.
1: But so anyway, tell us where your fans can find your amazing new song and give us a few hints onto what you're cooking up for us.
0: Next year, I'm preparing a party. It's going to be the biggest party and the nicest party in Abela Yakabi. Giving you more music. Sisa is training everywhere. Thank
1: Absolutely.
0: You for guys who are doing the challenges. TikTok, big up on yourself. Yeah. What else?
1: Nothing.
0: Yeah, man, just expect vibes. Keep supporting Daxi Vibe. I'm supporting Ugandan music. Mwana, support NRG because I love the way you do things, man.
1: Period.
0: Thank you for being a good representation of Ugandan radio.
1: Absolutely. Whatever the Twitter dia.
0: And I want all the bosses of NRG to increase this baby's salary, man. You understand?
3: Ako kongere ko damo chogere ba chiulire.
0: You have assets here.
1: Period.
0: Yeah, man. Kati omusala gwa faizo bakusale bakuteke kuzamwe.
1: Yeah, chuwe decho. Atejo baje chuliriza bulungi nyo. 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

0: 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Because not everybody is your friend. 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

0: 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I also want to remind you that what you need to know is that at Cocoa Beach is where we shall be on Independence Day. So after you've done every other thing during the day, just come join us in the afternoon. Have a good time. Catch a vibe with your family, with your friends, with your people, them. Just come through. Vienna Indy is going to be giving you the vibes. Josh MC will be giving you the vibes. Make sure you do not miss that for anything. If you're not there, I do not know where you're going to be. But yet again, I want to remind you that what you need is a boss burger. Thursday is upon us. If you know you're tired of the meals at work, you just want to change a bit, just make sure you buy yourself a boss burger. And guess what? You buy one, you get one free. Mm-hmm. So make sure you visit their branches and buy a boss burger and enjoy. And do you know what goes well with a boss burger? It's definitely a mermaid. It is the best accompaniment and the best, you know, partner for any plate that you're having. So if you're having a boss burger today or on Thursday, just make sure you have it with a Minute Maid on the side. Yes. Now we're getting into some stories that we've seen on the internet. And this one story was by Full Figure. Yeah. So Full Figure was talking about Zari and saying that Mojichi. Kale, Mogeri. Iba daga mbazari ntino tayamba bantu. Chichi.
1: Mbazari tayamba bantu.
0: Mbunu tayo tayamba bantu.
1: Nga full figure ya gamba.
0: Zari na mgama mlikewa kubayila kusente za bantu.
1: Absolutely.
0: Yes. Do you think, have you ever had someone who counts on your money? Apart from your siblings.
1: Yeah. Like, guys, honestly.
0: But you know wana kuzifuna, he hasn't hit your account, yeah, but he has places to be.
1: Yeah. They've already planned for your money.
0: I think people are very entitled when it comes to celebrities.
1: When you also get the money, they feel like they're supposed to have a share.
0: Yeah, mm-hmm. Somehow. Like, absolutely.
1: Then they also force you to help them. When you don't help them, it becomes like a whole big issue. Yeah, there's a person that actually got mad at me just because I didn't help. And it's not because I even didn't want to help. I was not in position to help at the moment.
0: Did you tell them that you wasn't in position to help?
1: Yes, I told them, right now I'm not in position. Unless you can wait for me. But they... like banyiga. Then after, I think they realized it later on that
2: it's not that big.
1: Bani womani.
0: So do you have people who depend on your money?
2: Depend on my money.
0: Yeah.
2: My kids.
0: Leave alone your kids.
1: No, people that you don't know.
0: That like, feel like you should people, actually
1: you
0: help
1: should
0: them.
1: Help them.
2: Like not brothers. No.
0: And tell us what you think about this particular topic. Grab yourself a Guinness Smooth while you're at it, because Guinness is telling you they have a fresh new look, but they are still the same irresistible taste that we all love.

0: friend, life was never fair. As a man, you have to buy your own wedding ring. You buy hers and you buy yours. You're basically marrying yourself. Talking to me about it. Shut up and lock in before I slap you.
1: Oh my God.
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0: 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So Vuma Piano is proudly sponsored by Ankole Heritage, Isuzu, Mark Africa, Mestil Hotel and Residences, Fenon, Pepsi, and of course Energy Radio. And again, I want to remind you that Minute Maid is saying it's the best partner for any meal that you're having. So if you're having dinner right now, just rush to your favorite supermarket and get yourself a Minute Maid in any flavor that you deem nice in that moment. So make sure you grab yourself a Minute Maid, and do not touch it all. We're getting into the quickie mix, but as we do that, grab yourself a Chairman Extra Smooth Beer. Chairman Extra Smooth Beer is crafted with a rich finish for those who own the moment and enjoy life on their own terms. Alcohol is not for sale to persons under the age of 18. 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

0: Energy Radio 106.5, the beat of the moment, the number one name in music. Honestly, I've been ranting to Vienna Indie about brands that want to work with me as an influencer. I want to remind you that Coco Beach is where it's at on Independence Day, okay? So, if you want to have a good time and you don't want to miss out on anything that is definitely going to be going down on that day, you have to grab your friends and take the party to the sun, to the speakers, Questa, Venom, VX Faisal, they are coming with the sounds. Vienna Indie and Josh MC will keep Coco Beach turned all the way up. Energy Radio owns the Afro House and Amapiano stage. Entry is 25K, 40K VIP. Pull up and let's have a good time. Yes! Enter the Mark Pit today again with Captain Morgan, Mark Pit Melon Splash, where the normal gets a bold melon makeover. Enjoy the big juicy melon flavor at 37.5 ABV with that unmistakable captain attitude. Best enjoyed neat with water or lemonade. The choice is yours. It's Mackin Delicious. Yes, excessive consumption of alcohol is indeed harmful to your health. Please remember, as you drink, drink responsibly. Now, for the question of the day, it's as simple as, what do you think, in your opinion, what do you think adult friendships should look like? Because I think we have lost the plot. Give me your opinion. Hit me up on 0740674674. Tell me, what do you think adult friendships should look like? Because people are taking everything personally and it's actually literally costing them all the friendships they have. Hit me up on 0740674674 and tell me what you think about this. Grab a Pepsi right this minute with a Coco Roll. Chicken Tonight has so many branches, over 14 of them. So when you grab a Coco Roll, make sure you have a Pepsi in the other hand and have a good time. And yes, again, I want to remind you that Bolt is telling you, if you're going to a party, because hey, we're entering the party season, make sure you're just not using a random border or a random car. 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The price you see there is the price that you pay once you reach your destination. We shall be back with our opinions. 0740674674. 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
1: I don't know if this message is for you, but whatever you're going through right now, it's your fault. 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
1: In the 60s, when the country needed a drink, Uganda Warriji was there. 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Same spirit, same UG. 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

0: 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Now, we're getting into our conversation of the day, where we're getting to discuss about friendships, and in particular, adult friendships, because now, I don't know what's going on, but I don't think we have a clear understanding on what that should look like. So, what do you think adult friendships should look like, Vienna?
1: Number one, I think if you're my friend, stop being overprotective.
0: What do you mean by overprotective?
1: Stop being overpossessive. In terms of when you see me hang out with some other people and I've not included you in my plans, don't make it a big deal.
0: Don't take it personally.
1: Don't take it personal. If we've met, I understand we might be close and whatnot.
0: Yeah.
1: But because I'm hanging out with other people, it doesn't mean you've stopped being my close friend.
0: You haven't made female friendships.
1: Who are very possessive and they feel like they're supposed to control you and have you there. Bwakusanga oline gaga aja kunyiga. Agamberacho oline gaga tolina.
2: Subhanallah.
1: Baby, if we are hanging out together, we are hanging out together. If I've not called you and I've not included you in the plans, I have reasons as to why you were not included, and don't take it personal. Let's just have a good time. When we meet, let's just vibe. If we are not together, it's still okay. If we even take like months without texting, it's still okay. As long as you're still my friend.
0: Yeah, absolutely. I do feel like these days, honestly, but the thing is this, some women or some girls will be your friend and they'll act like they're your boyfriend. Almost even sharing locations. Like, ayagala amanye buli chimu chokola in every single
2: little... Well, this is something new to me.
0: Really? I swear, that is how women, most girls are taking friendships these days. Like, it's really... When it comes to that type of vibe, it's really not that deep.
2: Like, there's no any benefit I'm getting from you. Smile, we are just friends. Smile, no jacket, wange, ne webaka, de chisoboka.
0: But you want to try and I know Castro
2: Bango, the Muala, Smile, Zewes, Suzanne.
1: What went better?
2: Why nobody went better? Osegera, see, ya kujia, sebo, you get all the benefits, but me, I'm getting nothing.
0: But what benefit? Just sleeping in your house.
2: Guys, gwe, omuala, gwe, de kankugambe gaga. Some days mwabalo kugela kono muntu omlala chiku kakanya. Oshisegera ati girls do it a lot.
0: Yeah.
2: She's going through something. She comes to your house. Obaba mmenye omutima. Siba yagala be nakuyo nayo nayo.
0: Yeah. Are you not friends?
2: Nedda. Tusoka nechirwane chigo. Echigo echimalo kugwa lessoning wagwa. Then we see what next.
1: Then I'm a bad friend now. Me, I actually have friends I talk to, and they're male friends. And they don't even ask for anything.
2: Don't you have
1: to just to yagala
2: jangu, webo gambi, you cry on my shoulder. I know. You cry on my shoulder, then wrestling happens. Then you see what next.
0: No, but I think
1: a bad friend.
0: I think women are just I think we need to stop being very entitled to all like over expecting from people. Like even if I'm your friend, it doesn't mean like I also have bad days. I can't show up for you every day. And if I don't and I've been showing up for you before, don't take it like, oh, now she hates me. Oh, now
1: she don't like me. Yeah.
0: No, sometimes people also have things going on with them. So I think we need to find a middle ground where you understand each other in that kind of sense. Mm. Ochitegera. Naye abas enakuzino obangali na bawo wo COVID.
1: Then nechidala. And I think we should also stop trying to recruit our friends into hating the people that don't like us.
0: Ah, that is a must.
1: Like, mm-mm. Now
0: that
1: this is the
0: one
1: thing.
0: One is a must.
1: If something is wrong.
0: So you're a neutral friend.
1: Now this is the thing. No,
0: answer
1: listen.
0: Me.
1: No, listen.
0: No, first wait.
1: Let me
0: answer
1: land.
0: Me.
1: Can
0: are
1: I
0: you
1: land?
0: No, first.
1: Can
0: okay,
1: I
0: you're going
1: land?
0: To land, but first tell me.
1: No,
0: are
1: you
0: a neutral
1: land.
0: Friend.
1: Let
0: that
1: me
0: will
1: land.
0: Tell me everything.
1: So
0: I'll only.
2: Is a gaga.
0: No, that's okay. Answering your
1: no,
0: question.
1: Let me land. I would only.
2: You're not aware was actually to get a build. It isn't under damn chibu.
1: Listen. This is the thing.
0: Nah.
1: Stop recruiting people into hating others. This is what I'm saying. If it's a very petty reason. Hmm? I don't see why me as a friend I'm entering in whatever argument you
0: oh
1: and that other person
0: God.
1: Have
0: because oh
1: you're both of you like are two grown-ups rush them to la one see
0: no.
1: If it's something that is wrong or right probably they did something very big I'm gonna side with you you're still gonna be my friend but it's something very petty because I've seen so many friends just because bafunyemo an argument with somebody you want me to be a
0: I
1: part
0: don't
1: of the
0: want
1: argument.
0: You to, but
1: you're recruiting
0: common
1: me.
0: Sense. Vienna, if you cannot be a friend to all, it's a friend to none. You cannot be my friend when you're friends with someone who did me wrong.
1: No, you didn't understand what I said.
0: No, it doesn't matter if it's a petty reason
1: no.
0: because you don't know how deeply people take things.
2: Guys,
0: like,
2: I
0: it
2: think
0: doesn't
2: mama
0: matter.
2: Agamba kuchitabo cha,
0: no.
2: Ani, Bajita Boys Code. It's a ganchiba way boy code.
0: Mm.
2: Because for us, this side, we have the thing. Friendship, but I can't try a relationship.
0: Yeah.
1: Mm.
2: If I wake up in the morning and I have a wife, I break up with that wife. Need to breaking her up. Manyanti byonna mikwano gyange jibata jichari chariyo. Era yena yena sala.
0: And I would definitely understand
2: yes.
0: that.
2: Yena
1: no, that
2: yena
1: is very valid.
2: And what it is, yena yena sala nagezaako kubera chariyo. Echi abavu dewa bata chari chariyo.
1: No, that is very valid.
2: So, Kadiche chimu ne kingsa ya chogela kwanu. We mbanga mpala nuomu tunga simu aga.
0: Mpala nidako.
2: Nguwa wadoli mwana wangi. 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
0: Aisho chono, nange, I side with it 100%. Like, you cannot be friends
2: manyuru
0: to both people.
2: Simu agala.
1: Because, no, chechino, chechino. What is it? But now, you guys. Which English did I use?
0: We mambia petty reason.
2: Omutwae mabuono na abundete.
1: Tuchitegede shigamba. If it's a, you see us girls. We always get annoyed over very petty issues.
0: Auntie, Vienna, when you say petty,
1: Nanti,
0: but I'm saying
1: I need to, that's
0: you
1: why
0: you don't know
1: before,
0: how deeply people take things. What you take as petty might not be petty to the other person. So whatever it is, you pick a side and stay there.
1: No, this is the thing. That's why I need to first listen to you and see how deeply has it hurt you. But if it's something you can actually sit down with the other party and talk about it.
0: Also, at the end of the day, you need to pick the person who you're closest with. And that is the person you side with, no matter what. Tewali yo yakugamba muda friends to both.
2: Omwana
0: abereyo.
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0: 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We are Energy Circle with Gaga Vienna Indy and VX Faisal. I want to remind you that Smartoff is saying they have a fresh, new, vibrant and beautiful and tasty flavor. And that is the Smartoff Spicy Tamarind. 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Find your favorite hangouts or supermarket. We have a favorite ambassador, Vienna Indy. Yeah, single ambassador, one no influencer mo industry to wali amsinga. So make sure you grab yourself a Smartoff right this minute. And again, I want to remind you that Cocoa Beach is where it's at. Don't miss your favorite DJ like Venom. We have VX Faisal and your favorite MCs, Vienna Indy, Josh MC will be turning it up. Tickets are only 25k, so make sure that you buy your tickets right now and go have a good time. It's right on Independence Day. 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We're getting into the 5K mix by VX Faisal.
1: There's nothing as sweet as a quickie. Sweet as it sounds. This is The Quickie on NRG Radio, the number one name in music.

Energy Radio 106.5, the beat of the moment, the number one name in music. The place to be is definitely going to be Coco Beat. And of course, the stages are going to be dominated by Energy Radio. Yes, we have Vienna Indy, we have Josh MC. So come through, have a good time, catch a vibe on Independence Day. It's a Friday, you can rest on the weekend, okay? Just go have a good time with your family, with your friends, and everyone you love, because as you should. Absolutely. Captain Morgan is telling you just, you know, mark it with a Mark Pitt Melon Plus.

0: have a good time with Captain Morgan. Welcome to How Dumb Are You? Woo! One of my favorite segments of this entire show. Yeah, I'm waiting for tomorrow, guys. Spelling Bee is your favorite. Yeah. For me, it definitely has to be. Hey, tell you what. Guys, Tanike, how dumb are you? Faisal. Name the parts of a cockroach.
1: Does it have parts? Head and abdomen.
0: Check it. Maybe a cockroach, Vienna. One, what?
1: Chest.
0: Okay, good. What is the past tense of think?
2: Yeah, it's think.
0: The past tense of think.
2: Yes, think.
0: Give me a sentence in past tense.
2: Oh, past tense of I give you a sentence.
0: Yeah. Oh. In past tense, including the word think.
2: I think that was unnecessary.
0: Give me a sentence with the past tense of think.
2: Think. I've told you the past tense of... It's actually think. Like thank. You cannot say thank. You can't say thank.
0: This is the simplest question in the world.
2: Think.
0: So you've never said thought in your life?
2: Oh, thought.
0: Chine kemo! Oswade.
2: Nswade ne gwanga liona.
0: Oluzungu wa luigira wa mkama wa.
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0: Paisa tubuze chukuzo. Thought.
1: Pozi wa soma Christ. Siara.
0: Na soma Siara. Limu katulichi.
1: Jesus ya faku miyake emeka.
0: 32.
1: No.
0: 34. Mm-mm. Was it in his 20s?
2: Mm-mm. Banda ange.
0: Yani mukage.
2: Omukatulichi.
0: He was in his 40s.
1: Jesus ya faku miyake emeka.
2: Ya ine miyake emeka.
0: Was in his 40s. Simani. Never joke away me akaje Jesus.
2: But joke it.
0: D. Bario.
2: Bario.
1: Bario. He died at 33 years.
0: You see?
2: You said 32. You said 34. Confirmation.
1: Could have been dating your quitan.
2: Babita Faizo Chigozi.
1: Viana Chigozi.
0: By the way, that sounds like a really nice name.
2: Don't Viana. Do it.
0: No, listen. Viana Chigozi.
2: Techinja kusoboka.
0: Welcome to the party. My name is Viana Chigozi. Yes.
1: My sister,
0: we can do that.
1: Adija Chigozi.
2: And the saga.
1: And my other sister, Ashley Chigozi. Sophie Chigozi.
0: Welcome to the party. It's your girl.
2: Gaga touch speaker.
0: Okay.
1: Gaga Chigozi. Vienna, when was the first dictionary?
2: When was the first dictionary?
1: When was the first dictionary?
2: The first dictionary.
0: I don't think it's long ago.
2: No, it should be.
0: Ngabaina chigambo dictionary.
2: Yes.
0: Okay,
2: again,
0: a
2: It should be around the 1800.
1: 1800 what?
2: 1800.
1: Because we have the BC, we have the...
2: Eddie.
1: After that day? You're looking it? Okay. It was 2300. BCE. That was the first dictionary.
0: Kanda wewe chifanana?
1: Enkumi bili movie satu.
2: BC. BC. BC. Not Eddie. Mm-mm. Okay.
1: That's Pfizer. The first dictionary.
2: Pfizer. Yeah. What's your skin pigmentation?
1: Slicker, mine. <mind.
2: laughs> I think we're coming in.
0: What's your skin pigmentation?
2: What is your skin pigment? Okay, what is pigmentation?
1: Simani. What is it? I'm here to learn. I believe. I'm here to learn.
0: Give an answer. Not to answer.
1: Simani. Pigmentation.
0: Just pig. Guess.
2: Pig.
0: I am Siram.
1: Pigmentation is Jimani.
0: Okay, it's like
1: quarter kuchi.
0: A quarter ku skin.
1: Yeah.
0: Eh.
1: Hey.
0: Clothes.
1: Chi. Eh, nani empiso?
0: Asi empiso.
1: Abe Yerusa.
0: Eh? Abe Yerusa. Ata
1: Abe Yerusa baba ingiri
0: demu. Anyway, pigmentation is like how your skin looks.
1: Yeah, hey, I'm
0: what
1: black.
0: What is that pig? Okay, good. Good, good. Vienna, jangwa mbuze, chubuze
1: tuve wa. Hey, what do you got? I'm brown, I'm black.
2: Your pigmentation is melanin.
1: Melanin?
0: Your man.
1: Who is Anetta? Sagala temu tumanyiri.
0: Okay. Do you know what is?
1: I'm black.
0: Okay, but what is melanin?
1: I'm black, which we go manya.
0: What is melanin?
1: Melanin now in bans solo muku wako.
0: Ahampa ako ku melanin.
1: Together we go in the bed. We share the nani, we make a melanin.
0: Eh?
1: Eh. Hey.
0: Hit me up on 0740.
1: Tiamo muze gaga.
0: Maze. Hit me up on 0740674674 and give us a question before we end the show. Kubanga. We are now getting into 5 on 5.
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0: 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At number five, we have Ashake, Gratitude. Number four is King Saha, Wewe. Number three is Rema T. We are going to play our number two, our old song, and definitely our number one.
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time, same place. We still have a guest coming through tomorrow. I hope you're ready for that. Thank you for everyone that has sent me a message. This one is saying, when I'm not close with both of them, when I'm not close with both of them, but they are my high friends, no beef. But when I'm close to one of them, definitely.

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3: 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We spark the vibe, you turn it up. We make it smooth, you make it smoother. The world's what you make it. Enjoy the rich, delicious taste of Guinness Smooth, now with a vibrant new pack and a bold new look. Guinness Smooth, make it yours.
4: 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Enjoy responsibly.
5: This week is called Week No Sleep because what? Mama Nyabo, we need a break. We need to party. Ajays of Kampala presents to you the legend, the Trustman himself, Maddox Semanda Sematimba. Don't miss Maddox Semanda Sematimba live this Wednesday at the Villa in Bokoto. 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And don't miss Kampala's biggest night, hosted by
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7: For 60 years, Uganda Waraji has been there for your moments. 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Uganda Waraji, the spirit that binds us. 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Please drink responsibly.

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0: 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Ready?
1: Coachy load from in a Netherlands. Where the grabbers think like alligator fan. The scheme today we are the weatherman. Aye! Give me a cinnamon. This is Dexter Dubs. Are you listening? Energy Radio.